0: Adrian. Last way too. San Jose.
1: Well, we just said it was a white male driver, short, dark beard, dark parted hair. Police said.
2: 5-5 from the station.
3: 9-2, King 9-2 dead. Warrant, it's going to be out of car, I don't know, drivable, thank you though.
0: King 9-2, 17-2. King 9-2, dispatch ending.
4: King 1-2.
0: 17.9.
4: King 1-2, is free.
5: Henry 3-3-4, Frank for a minute.
0: Dead of King 9-2.
4: Frank 22, dispatch from our service.
0: 3.2, 303. Yeah, so it's confirming you are correct. It's no extradition outside the state. There's also not extradable Spokane warrant.
3: Okay, thank you.
6: Head to the address marshal.
2: Okay, 69 data. I got 3 to run in attach, please.
1: 764. Yeah, if you want to check around for the vehicle. But we don't need assistance here.
0: King 1-2, dispatch clear. Next landing.
2: Bless the identifier and go with number 1.
4: King 1-2, a theft just occurred at the Buckle at the mall. One male, one female left 2 pairs of jeans. They were last seen on foot walking past the Bank of America. No weapons.
0: 1-2.
4: 1-2, 7-4.
2: County 6-9, it'll be Alaska Alvarez, Adam Leiter, Adam Robert Edward Zebra, First of Harado, George Edward Robert, Adam Robert, David Ocean, birth is 998-0209.
1: 3 middle.
0: Adam. Hi, this is.
4: That's for us.
2: No, not.
7: Second accident, what's the same one? Just merge it.
2: Copy, number 2.
4: 704.
2: 2 part last, Sanchez Cisneros, Sam Adam Nora, Charles Henry Edward Zebra. Charles Ida Sam, Nora Edward Robert, Ocean Sam, First Nodea, Mary Ida Robert, Edward Young Adam, no middle, date of birth is 2010-27.
0: Go with the first name again, Mary Ida Robert.
6: Hey, Mr. Marshall.
2: Mary Ida Robert, Edward Young Adam.
4: That's right, 2704.
0: Copy, number?
6: 8255.
0: Go ahead.
2: The third and final will be 2-part last, Hernandez Huerta, Henry Edward Robert, Nora Adam, Nora David Edward Zebra, Henry Union Edward Robert, Tom Adam, First of Jared, John Adam Robert, Edward David, Middle A Adam, date of birth is 2005-0208.
7: Can you just redirect them at 14 and Clark somewhere else?
0: At 697.
7: Yeah, I'm coming to 14 and Clark now.
3: Okay, we just have them going southbound. Thank you.
8: Engine 2015 for ladder 2014.
3: 82 dispatch 3, please.
4: Passway 2 goes for the first.
8: Go ahead.
3: Charles King Robert 5730. King 92 dispatch, we're code 4.
2: County 49 dispatch, myself from the Fish and Wildlife Scout.
4: Go for second.
8: Hey, I'm recording the call on 68 and 182. If we're closer, we can take that MVA on 14th.
4: Thank you, man. K92, 705.
3: Boy Mary Paul, 2916.
4: And third.
3: Charles, Frank, 0104.
8: Where's that car? The path of 60 on my way.
4: That's 1705.
0: Did, can I take that?
8: Okay. Just continue. We'll go available.
0: All returning to Wands, 2-1 drivers.
2: No, thank you.
0: It's 5-7-6.
3: Pasco 82, Tyler.
0: Pasco 82.
3: Can we get the next 2 rotational tows for 2 vehicles with this sensitive?
0: Pasco 82, 7-6.
4: There's King 68.
0: Trigger.
4: Our feedback online, the female threw items at stats and then left, then our reporting party disconnected.
7: Do we know if she left them to her on foot?
4: We don't. They were upset about the time delay.
7: Okay. We'll get there soon.
4: King 68, on the other side.
9: but that's something that I had checking.
4: Yeah, if I had some good stuff.
6: 25 dispatch service.
4: Pass me some what?

0: 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King Mini. Can you show all units back in route to the East Lake address? And you can show us the right.
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0: Hola, ¿cuál es el señor? 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
1: So, that sounds like people are also going to have the letters Ida, David, Ida on the back.
0: Well, they've understood, so don't you can.
2: So, the thing I'm going to ascertain was the last one, it's a two door or four door or two cab.
3: 1395 to 38, female last unknown description of the call.
2: Okay.
0: Okay, 11.

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0: King 100 dispatch, can you put me on King 100?
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3: Code 3.
4: WTL East Nassau. It's all the way up to A Street on Sheriff's.
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1: C-25.
0: You sir, as an additional unit, please, also.
1: Additional unit to 912 East East Lake Drive. Go ahead.
2: 5580 and 82. I got the wife of one of the husbands, one of the people in the car coming down.
0: The male inside the residence, we have PC for felony harassment. Yes. I don't know the handgun last time we contacted him.
1: King 25, sit in.
3: County 60 dispatch.
4: County 60.
3: If the call at Howard Amon is in the park, can you split to Richmond?
4: Yes, I'm fixing it now. I'm fixing.
0: King 25.
1: King 25.
0: You have county as a car available.
4: 10-16.
1: They're drawn from which agency?
5: Robert 7-1, can you go pull over and check for me?
4: 10-16.

0: Looks like you have an upset mother coming down.
1: Copy.
2: This is Mitch Gannon, Corinne.
1: Yeah, go ahead.
2: We've been in a lot of Kenwick looking for a drone operator.
1: Copy. I'm walking back to my car. Can you give me the details?
2: Yes, it's going to be over in East Kenwick. They said they're trying to find a subject involved in an assault.
1: 16 dispatch.
2: Go ahead.
3: I can see if 6 was available. I'll give him a call right now.
2: 17.
4: Turn it 2-4 dispatch. Pasco might be closer if they've got one available.
2: 17.
1: When they dispatch, I'm at least 35 out.
2: Okay.
0: This is King 25. That's Dad. Go ahead.
2: Pascals are...
0: They request check with Pascal for a drone. There's...
5: Copy. If you don't mind checking with Pascal then, please.
0: Appreciate it.

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0: Okay.
2: County 16 dispatch, just advise if Pasco doesn't have one.
0: 1720.

0: Cara, buenas noches.
1: Go ahead.
0: General is looking for a drone operator. I can go get a drone and head over there.
1: Pass 7-1, I copy. 17-1.
2: County exchange. This looks like Pasco may have one, so appreciate it.
1: 17-1.
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0: Dispatch, King 25.
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0: Path is able and responding.
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6: King 25, let's 3-9-West 30. 50 degrees.

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1: Dark beard, dark part of your white shirt, light blue shorts, female passenger, and a red sweatshirt and blue jeans.
2: 334
1: from 333.
2: Yes, ma'am. Can you do that?
3: Well, that's good. That's okay.
2: And this one do I have in route over here?
1: 334, 7233.
4: King 68,
2: Gina. Gina. Yep. 69 Data,
4: can you? King 25, 17 River.
5: County 65.
2: County 49 Dispatcher. Contacting two more. The two part last. That is going Paul Edward Robert, Edward Zebra.
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2: Mary Edward Zebra. First of Carlos, Charles Adam, Robert, Lincoln, Ocean, Sam. Date of birth is 2000-0502.
7: 1724.
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0: Besar saat semua.
1: How he's like, his weather have yet.
2: Dallas County 65.
3: Oh. 764, 1725.
0: That's fine.
4: Good.
2: Your subject, Perkins, no wants, less not licensed but eligible, expires 2029.
4: How did you read that?
2: 1726.

0: This is Command 124.
1: Go ahead.
0: Yeah, the fire's under control.
1: 1729.
2: King went under narcotics complaint. King 6 and such.
3: Thank you.
2: With the incident, if you could hold my priorities, just advise me of priority goals.
1: Tower 334, suspect likely traveling up to the Tower 9.
3: Three.
1: 334, 1727.
3: Three, four, 9, 22,

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1: High five details.
2: On side one, please.
0: Pasco 55. This is going to be a text 911. We have in SOA 1560 North Oregon Ave. The caller advice is going to be 8.
2: Copy.
0: And when asked for why they name
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1: King 6-8, 17-30.
2: 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We're going to be in support to medics.
1: I'm doing it right now.
2: 17-30. I can be wrong.
1: 7-1.

0: And then 225, I'm just around the corner. Where do you want me?
1: Charlie 69 data.
2: Charlie 69.
3: 5 containment on side 3. You're probably going to have to come in off the street just south of us and go through the backyard.
1: I've got one more to attach. You're going to take a DOL photo, please.
0: Copy.
2: Go ahead.
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1: 2-part last, Moreno Nunez, Mary Ocean Robert, Edward Nora Ocean, Nora Union Nora, Edward Zebra, first of Elias, Edward Lincoln Ida, Adam Sam. Date of birth is 2005-08-29.
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2: 1732. Yeah, the county 69.
8: 5-1 dispatch. I can reach out to the...
5: 69.
2: They are awesome. 10-3-4-1-10. With the information provided, I'm getting no wants, no rest.
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6: 3-0.
5: 1732. Okay, thank you.
2: 1732. Medic 2822, dispatch on fire 1.

0: Robert Lane.
1: Which Robert Lane?
0: We've located the parents. We're going to return the kid.
1: 1734?

0: 25 dispatch.
1: I have residential on Singapore Green Street. Can you include
0: Robert 18 dispatch?
1: Robert 18.
0: You can go ahead and give us the air format.
1: You put my message on.
2: Depending
1: on 1734. Putter out and so on, I can take it. 1734.
3: Got all units kind of across that. 7 o'clock.
4: Robert 7 dispatch. The child has been returned to his parents with 4.
1: Special units. Student primary is now restricted to 1735. 1735.
5: Into 25, is he going to be able to greenhouse?
6: Report for information. Probably 26 advised is that the two subjects left in a certain people with the dogs, separate people.
0: It's like a base house with some tall trees in the back.
6: National Tom Henry 2038.
1: Correction.
5: What? More openings. Third name is the door.
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0: right. I'm going to have 10 minutes.
2: Ask
0: 36.
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2: 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Also, can medics clear now? We just dispatched him.
6: 912 East Eastlake Drive, cross of East 44th Avenue and East Eastlake Court, 912 East Eastlake Drive, 1737 hours, WQLS 400.
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5: Nice, Kennewick primary is no longer restricted, 1738.
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0: Progress 4820, road 68. Warrant. RP is an employee. Advise that there's a previously trespassed in the parking lot, appears passed out, possibly intoxicated. They are breathing, no what's.
4: Sir, no option to leave a message.
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8: Go ahead. 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
0: Pasco 2-5. 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
0: 1741.

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1: 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I didn't fell on his head, but I can't tell.
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0: 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The Palm Tavern, 6039 Street,
1: 1745
2: hours, WQL. Pass the 120. Pass the 120. Can you turn to find that Pedro Ibarra and CB Stratus from here?
1: 1746.
0: Mark 40.
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2: 18. 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
2: 2324. Pascal, once we got it.
7: Water tender 2324 has been released from the scene.
3: Water tender 2324, 1748. Pascal 120.
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3: 1748.

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1: King 6-3, Saint Ferdinand.
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0: 334, 1750.
2: Yep. Also, I'll leave. 325, we're leaving now. Thank you.

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0: 1, Battalion Chief, 2A1, 1B8, Team Avenue, Cross of East Lumen Street and East Alvina Street, 128 North Wee Avenue, 1802 hours, WQLS.
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0: 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It looks like it's going to be in the parking lot next to Dollar General.

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1: Well, what's that?
0: Robert, so dispatch, can you make current back in pending in full strength?
2: Taking that.
3: So, okay, dispatch 1430.
4: For 10 minutes, hostile. For Charles, George Mary, 9015.
5: Team 13, everyone in custody, 10 and 9.

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1: Tower General Command.
2: Robert 18 dispatch.
3: Robert 18.
2: I copy the DD Green Marguerite. I spoke to Robert 17 back in all for nights.
4: Dispatch King
3: 13. Hey, D.
2: Yes, the invite.
4: King 25, 12.
1: Medic 1821, dispatch for all.
2: And I apologize, dispatch. Actually, can you put up the Walla County message? I just cleared again.
3: King 13.
1: PD advising you can clear.
2: King 13. Walla County, in your area.

0: 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Can I speak for status? 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

0: Dispatch King 9-1 in a Tribune of Welfare check. 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
1: King 91.
0: King 91 back to pay a welfare check. This one was 4th place. Four juveniles, approximately 11 years old. Three juveniles holding one juvenile down. According to, I think it could be gang related. No weapons seen.
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0: 6411, yes, talking around. I'm clear.
1: Point one, dispatch, I'll be out for a juvenile's local point.
0: 211.
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0: 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Appears passed out, possibly in the influence.
1: King 61.
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0: King Oscar Slash Kate Show. Thanks. King Oscar. We're going to be pulling up to Brooklyn Drive. Give it to the pull over.
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0: Oscar 0, Wildfire Shack area 15th and Clark. Driver said happens with crazy people. Cultivator also heard a male verbal. Said she wanted to be transferred to crisis, so was transferred.
1: Okay.
0: Oscar 0, 1859.

0: Dispatch, County 6-1, NSS Law for State Patrol. County 6-1, NSS Law for State Patrol, mile marker 76 on I-82 westbound. The trooper is out with a vehicle and it's an order violation in progress.
1: 6-1, I'm going to have an ended ETA on that. Can you see if the crosser is available?
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0: 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I'm just about to the rest area. Do you want to split me up on that step? Paul, let this special be en route to before. Can you see if Grandview is in its services?
1: Happy, I'll check in if I...

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2: Follow you, dispatch. I'm out. Even if you're wearing all black, that looks to be a fat male.
1: Sorry, 21. Thanks, you guys.
3: So I was thinking about service chills.
4: 12-3,
2: Paul 11.
4: Reference that as the fog going to be unable to respond.
1: Okay, let me check on 30 and if he's code 4 all out there.
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0: 25 dispatch, they're going to take me off the board.
1: 926.
0: Ball 30 dispatch, 11's arriving.
2: Where are you making contact?
1: 19 dispatch.

0: Robert 5 dispatch.
1: Robert 5-8.
0: You advise the Pasco supervisor will be in their jurisdiction also. Can you see if that unit can get the Chapel Hill address?
1: Robert 5-8, 19-7.

0: air patrol system will get you to approximately milepost 99-ish. Silver Perch and Chrysler Town and Country, and then Roush. Be removed within the next hour.
1: Over.
0: Well, go free. Next door.

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1: K-91.
0: That's Walgreens, I'll be out West 3.
1: Action 9.
2: Say hi.
3: Dispatch, Adverse and 4, an assist for blend at the crossing hotel.
4: 120.
3: As 1220, assist for Richmond at the crossings at Chapel Hill, 6626 Chapel Boulevard. An officer is heading to the location and is just showing us the cover while they view a victim.
2: 6-10, dispatch me and let us pull back in.
3: Copy. As 1220, 1209.
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1: 1909.
5: Paul 11 data, can you check one, please?
1: Paul 11.
5: Yeah, I'm not entirely confident with this one.
1: Dispatch, County 80 and a backup, disturbance in progress, 1702 North Lincoln Street.
5: Sorry, first name of Esteban. Last name Emmanuel. 1987-1122, if you could check Tyler, please.
6: 1910.
4: County 80.
1: County 80, disturbance in progress, 1702 North Lincoln Street. There are 3 males that are verbal in front of location, now starting to get physical.
4: 80.
1: 1910.
4: 120-98.
0: K-91, dispatch, code 4.
1: County 40, 1911.
6: 9-11.

Just asking background your status. Just asking background your status. Next one.

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1: Hello.
2: Dispatch, the Benton County is responding to Lincoln Street. Parties are now separated.
0: I'll be matching those names. I flipped them around as well in time.
2: One male is walking nearby on foot, a 30s white male, 6 feet, wearing blue track pants. The two other males are inside the residence.
1: Yeah, I don't think we did good.
3: Can you send me a dispatch
1: in the area?
4: I'll be en route to Trios in custody.
2: 9-12.
4: 6.5 also.
2: Okay.
4: Have a medical unit meet me down there.
2: Medical unit to meet you. 9-13.
1: 6-9-1-2.
2: 9-13. Get 12-9.
1: 12-30, so that's good for now.
2: 12-30, 19-13. Violation of the economic unit.
1: Paul 11 dispatch. Clear from here and route to the

0: choices before, and I feel like life advice can mean that sensibility or wherever it's like.
1: First team, I can meet at 96. What's 24?
2: Station, we have field contact. Can't wait for you.
0: What's 24?
1: First team.
0: It's for 19 for

0: 5 runners, 1. Washington, first of all, 16. Also.
1: Okay, also.
0: Can you check from trespasses for this location?
1: 1917.

0: Can you hear me clearly?
1: Can you hear me also?
0: Go ahead.
1: 10:08.
2: Okay.
1: So the spelling on the last, I'm not finding anything matching in Tyler.
3: The reporting group called back. He gave an incorrect address. It's actually 110 North Lincoln, not 1702.
2: Okay, buddy.
0: Okay.
2: 1919. 1919. Right,
3: 1119. 21-1919. Kenny, that updated address is Kennewick. We'll be splitting it over to him.

0: I'm not finding your female in Tyler at all, I believe.
1: Got her attached to my card. She shows a warrant out of Yakima on the Yakima County only, but then she has a second entry I can't tell where it's from. Can you check that?
0: 1922.

0: Dispatch available for unit for passport 89 for a subject CBD.
1: That's CBD, you have
2: 89.
0: 89. Passport 82, 1922.
1: CBD passport 89, that other warrant shows nationwide extradition out of Hillsboro, Oregon. I can call and confirm.
2: Yes, please.
1: 1922.

0: King 5 Management.
1: King 5 Management.
0: I'm going to arrive at 1709 West 10th. It's listed in the fence. To make contact with the other half, I can get a second unit, please.
1: Give me a look over unit.
2: King and anyone.
1: 924.
3: King 7, King 7.
1: 68.1.

0: 听我的那个还是听什么？
1: 听我的训练，说一下。
0: Robert Flemmy down.
1: Robert Flemmy.
0: Can you see if there's an after hours warmer for the department in Chapel Hill?
1: Copy, 1965.
2: 1965.
1: 1965. 1965.

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1: Pathway 9.
0: PD Pathway 9, Tilbro has confirmed and will extradite.
1: I'm sending a copy to Frank County.
0: 1927.

0: Robert 5-8.
1: We'll be conducting a permanent E1 when possible for the female.
0: Robert 5-8, 1939.
2: General 5-8. Do you just want the number in your notes from here?
1: The notes is fine, thank you.
3: Dispatch code 4.
2: 1928.
0: 1928. Dispatch, West 24, your status?
3: Code 4, no comments.
0: 1928.
3: King 5-9, dispatch, mom.
0: King 5-9, 1928.
4: King 5-9, I'm 395 at 10.

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1: Ready for repeat.
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3: Received. Dispatch, King Lander, safe walker check in the area 1050 East 6th.
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0: 1091
1: dispatch, field contact, 10th and Huntington. 1091. And then, okay, so at Fleet Street, we're going to be actually on the north side of B Street on a trailer park. On Street here. Registration is St. Mary, 4694.
2: 403, 934.
1: 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Yes, Ian, I'll
2: 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Clear, maybe equals release to passenger.
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1: Tower 6-1, 9-2-3-6. Tower 6-1, traffic, San Keith and Jacqueline. Sorry. Thank you, Sinja. 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
1: Well, flight passenger car, pull around.
3: County 40.
0: Time is 1:50 female. ETA, 5 minutes.
3: Just hi.
4: That'd be trailer 31. They're in ground motion for us.
1: We'll go 3 and make 30.
2: Where is it?
3: Ground 3 and 30.
5: And a copy. If you could do that into my call that I was on, you'll reopen it.

0: King 5 minutes, but you can have the call taker disconnect. It's not going to be an order violation. I'll give you a call.
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0: How about 6,000 pounds of mail, over

0: 1941.
1: Robert 5-8 traffic, George and Adams.
0: Robert 5-8.
1: George and Adams, Adam, Union Lincoln 5618.
0: 1941.
2: King 6-1.
3: King 6-1.
2: I said the guy had just run a warrant out of my office. Can you call and confirm, please?
3: 1941.
0: Richland Zone 3, traffic hazard. It's Spangler and George Washington Way.
4: 7-3.
0: Robert 7-3, traffic hazard. Spangler and George Washington Way. White City, I'm currently blocking. 1942.

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2: 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Sweden Road, Ward.
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0: Well, 3, 1944.

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1: Fault 11.
0: County Route 12 in Wilkes, instructor plate on a silver black Honda Civic.
1: Well, I didn't do pretty.
0: 91 dispatch, fit box at
1: 530.
0: I'll be behind the community.
2: Paul, I'm dispatch. Please can be Charles Tom Nora.
0: Look and play Charles John Paul, 4315.
1: Thanks, Charlie. Thursday, 1949.
3: King 6-1, dispatch, turn for him.
1: King 6-1.
3: Lancaster, Benton County, starting in beat 301.6.
1: 949.
3: Counter, King 6-1, to Benton County, Mass Control. 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
4: Go ahead for Benton County, Mass Control.
3: Chance, but I won't go 50 now. 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
4: All right.

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2: 好，就这样说。
0: Can you give my friend to one source and any primary, please?
1: Just one, go again.
2: And Charles on Union once.
0: If you can give my friend, go to one service and basically make me the primary officer.
1: 9-1.
2: Question Charles on Union 70 for you.
3: Perfect, Charles on Union 7038.
2: Four, flash.
1: King 7, 9-1.
2: I have an email for you as well.
4: Go with the email.
2: It's going to be all corrections at franklincountylaw.gov.
4: 1952.
0: King 13, King 79.
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0: Can you give me a call?

0: 63, dispatch, code 4.
1: Thank you, sir.
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3: Robert 17, dispatch.
1: Robert 17.
4: Passwait 9.
3: Can you send me a message?
1: Robert 17, 9255.
2: San Pasolino 9, is that singular corrections or just correction? No S.
4: Plural corrections.
2: 1955.

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1: Come to.
0: I saw your remarks. I was able to find a different phone number in our CAT history current as of last month.
1: Awesome. Thank you.
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0: King Salon has a busy location this way in Kenwick Avenue. Reporting party said someone was going to hit him and then disconnected before providing further. Career advice.
3: King Salon, man, is that you can turn me clear on being wrong?
0: Next, sir.
4: County 16, dispatch.
0: County 16.
4: Regarding the pending in 6, can we verify that case?
0: Stand by. Stand by.
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0: King 7.
5: I will actually be transporting my in custody back to the 912 East Eastlake Drive address. Starting will be same as before.
0: Okay.
2: Commercial fire alarm. 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
2: Was it the galaxy or
1: Seagulls?
0: We have another reporting party advising it was a male that was dispatched. County 6-1. Disturbing customers over loud music. He grabbed something out of a vehicle and was last seen northbound on Yelm in a gray SUV, white shirt, blue pants.
1: Copy, just to confirm, he grabbed something out of his own vehicle, then left.
0: Sounds like the male grabbed something out of the vehicle.
2: He's probably on the phone, dispatch.
0: Checking with the call taker to see if it was his.
1: Copy.
0: 22. Copy, just advising the call taker added the notes for where to pick up the rape kit if in the car.
2: Precinct.
0: 22.
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0: Sounds like the male likely grabbed something out of his own vehicle. He left in the gray SUV.
1: Copy. Can you show me contacting subjects at 2500 West Kenwick Ave? They waved me down.
0: 2003.
2: King 6, this is Ramblin' County, Andy.
0: King 61.
2: 30.9.
0: 2003.
2: King 6 on the mask control. Waller, New York, inside 4, please.
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0: 1802, 1802 South Sharon Street. A male walked up to a recording party when she pulled in the driveway and started asking about her husband, which is the Cook County residence.
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4: Hey, we see that it shows served and everything as of a couple days ago. 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
8: Copy. 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
0: Subject is Hispanic male, gray shirt, red top pants, last seen walking northbound Sharon. How we go?
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4: You're the man. 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
9: I was able to get both safes open. 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
0: 28.
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8: No, she just walked up to me at Gateway Park. She lives at the apartments off of Paradise and Van Keesen. I can figure out an apartment number if you'd like.
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0: 28.
2: I want the intel 22.
0: 28.
10: Yeah, it shows road. She's not answering her phone. She's trying to figure out how to contact her.
8: Copy. I'll get contact with her on the way to confirming the order.
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12: Go ahead.
11: Be about 15 minutes out with a cooperative mail on local charges.
4: Dispatch passing request traffic, Oregon Avenue, Damonsworth Avenue.
12: Got it.
1: 82.
4: Pasco 82, reckless traffic, Oregon and Ainsworth. It's going to be a red mini bike. Male driver is wearing all black with a baseball cap, no helmet.
1: 82.
4: Pasco 82, 2009.
1: King 5, dispatch.
0: King
1: 5. You can show me clear of this. I'm going to direct to the unit disturbance. Into.
0: King 5. I'm 2-4. The male and female verbal unit IDA 203, hearing off.
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8: West 21st Metro.
1: Copy.
3: That's 24.
1: All right.
3: 27. 764, 2010.
8: Could you write up an order confirmation for me referencing county's info call on Rupert Road?
6: K-9-6, what's your location?
3: West 24, 2010.
8: Madeline and Arthur.
1: K-1-6,
8: dispatch. You should be coming into the area.
3: K-9-6, 2010.
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3: 2010.
14: Yes.
3: Did you not? 2010. Dispatch King 20.
9: King 20.
3: Operation lead pending disturbance report on 16th place is probably turning into an active disturbance again. Reporting party is trying to leave though.
9: Copy. Advising to stay separated and next available.
3: 2011.
8: King 6 to dispatch again. All right, correct. I can handle that.
3: King 6.
6: King
3: 9,
6: dispatching,
3: confirm me to
6: that.
3: Last unit, go get identifier.
6: King 91.
3: Robert Service for dispatching, can go from 90 out at 777. King
9: 11, 311. 311. King 11, dispatch, we're both out, log
3: of plate. King 101.
9: Boy, x-ray 9358.
3: 2012. Dispatch on one, welfare check, sunset, the old entry.
13: Dispatch, fire, 2.
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3: Sorry, an adult and a child locked in the restroom with a magnetic lock.
13: Be advised, patients getting hauled into the family.
9: All right, copy. I'll be in right there after I clear here.
11: 22. I'm sorry, so they're going POV?
13: That's correct.
11: So, can... In there...
13: We're still on the same load in the patient.
11: I copy.

0: 孩子，你看这是不是呢？
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1: 2014. T91. GTP. 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
0: Hillsboro is failing at technology, so we'll have a little more.
1: 2016. Did you need me to call them again?
0: Yes, please.
1: 2016, say my word on 911.
0: No problem.
2: Okay, we're 2016.
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2: Mental Health 2013.

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0: 630 dispatching out with RP at 16th and Fescue.
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1: 1081
0: dispatch, come into the area.
1: 2018. All patrols, Black Debris, U730, South Fort Kelly. Multiple rocks on the roadway. Do you guys? So I'm a wall patrol, 2019.

0: Ramirez, Rural, Mendoza. 7-4, 2020. Can you run in 2020?
1: Well, dispatch, I copy.
0: 2020.
1: King Texas dispatch. Can you show me your 411?
0: King Texas 2020.
2: Nelson.
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2: 10 West 7th Avenue, cross of South Valland Street and South Binder.
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1: 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Can you handle that? I'll be right to the welfare check now. 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
1: Copy. Teammate 6, dispatch, can you put up the suicidal?
0: 2021. Dispatch, counting at 67.
3: Pass 29, they said they emailed it about 10 ago. 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
0: 2021.
7: 73, dispatch, we're code 4.
0: Robert 73, 2022.
8: King 79, dispatch, transport arrived, ending.
0: King 79.
8: 78.7.
6: One, this two, this is, can you attach me to King Parking?
1: I don't need you there. Can you run an attachment?
0: I'll attach you 2022.
1: I'll fail it. Mary, Edward, Robert, Charles, Edward, David, Edward, Sam, Paul, Winking, and North, 7702, 24.
3: 2022.

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0: There's an Arthur Bell note, and I should be here for the next call, maybe. Call 11, 2025.
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1: 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Did you want to know?
0: 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Family's en route. 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
1: So I just got out of the bathroom. You can cancel.
0: I copy. Let me show her.
1: 2027.
0: Well, what's that? Don't be around to my Texas call.
1: 2028.
0: King 101, Daddy, you can regard my last request. I appreciate it. Thank you.
1: 2028.

0: 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We just got it. So thank you for your efforts.
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1: 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Bye, everyone.
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0: Dispatch, Robert 64 in a backup, disturbance in progress in front of
1: 64.
0: Robert 64, disturbance in progress in front of Water's Edge Apartments. There's a transient male that's HPD and is yelling at himself. He is a
1: 64.
2: Hello, 764, Ramirez Lopez, 2027 expiration.
0: Copy.
1: Hi, thanks. Questioner, Vic, coordinate, King.
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0: 2044. 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
1: 20.
0: Cinder 2411, same traffic.
1: Cinder 2411,
0: 20. 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

0: King 101, this is. We'll be out of the house now. Kilo Flight.
1: King 101.
0: Charles 44711. Hey, Adam.
1: 2021.
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0: County 16 dispatch.
1: County 16.
0: I don't know if it's been done so, but can you cross-reference an incident number on 24 and 72's call for me?
1: Yeah, I have a number.
0: 11815.
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0: 你先去那个洗手间吧。嗯，好，行了。
1: 行了。
0: Heavy 8
1: 25

0: dispatch from Chief 353.
1: Chief 353?
0: Yeah, me too, at the Swanish event on Elizabeth.
1: 2050?
2: King 7, which will code 4?
1: 25. Dispatch Pascal Zone 5 in a Korean vehicle crown progress 5005 Laredo Drive.
3: 7-1.
1: Are you like a dream?
4: 9-8.
1: Pascal 9-8, our piece of advice is a female sitting in their vehicle refusing to leave should be Hispanic, wearing a black shirt and cargo pants, knowing how she got inside.
3: 7-1.
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5: Go ahead. Paul Ocean William Edward Lincoln. Zebra Adam King. Middle initial John. Date of birth 1996-0722.
1: 2056. Also, no weapons seen. Unknown narcotics, but she does look confused.
4: King-91, dispatch field contact. We're in Clearwater.
1: King-91.
3: 7-1, copies.
1: 7-1, okay.
4: Zilla and Clearwater, I'll be out with Dave Ferguson.
1: 26. 27.

0: 7-1's arriving.
1: Danny King 106. That's a 7-1 trying to be. Dana King 106.
2: Into 35. Go ahead.
1: King 106, last of Powell. No wants, showing orders on file. He is not licensed, eligible, expiration 7 of 20.
0: 5991, just FYI, he's clear.
2: Alright, thank you.
1: 20 for deed.
3: Okay, I have PC for trespass from earlier. He's just going to get signed release.
2: Should be sitting in the passengers.
0: Pardon? It's a very elderly woman.
2: Received, please. You want to see the pressure?
0: 23. 2353
2: and
0: 2050. Both of these best traffic being Grant 9th.
2: 30.
0: The Grand Knight, the light colored sedan, I'll get you a plate in a second.
2: Paul 30, 2059.
0: Well, 30 dispatch, that was an outdated location. We're back on Riverside Drive now.
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0: All of you, this is going to be Charles Henry Union.

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3: Pasco 71 dispatch.
1: Pasco 71.
0: Hey, just for info, I passed Cassandra on Keene Road, met up with her, and let her know to give dispatch a phone call. Also, the corrected phone number for her when you're ready.
2: County 80, dispatch traffic, Dallas and Trowbridge.
4: County 80.
2: Yeah, go for it.
3: Female in the car is refusing to speak to me. 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
5: 2571. Do I need to head that way?
3: Yeah.
2: I got 509231, and what's the last four?
5: Alright, some patient.
0: 23.
1: Nah, it's not. I'm arriving. Hey, I want
2: to. Yeah. 231-1337. That's the number I called before. I go straight to a Spanish speaking only.
5: I don't want to just go for it.
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8: Paul
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8: multiple subjects. 594 is a mother who advised the 9137 at his phone number. No answer. I tried two times. Couldn't start the next rotational.
4: Okay. 764, can I have your two?
9: Can you run one out of Arizona for me? I have a deal on that.
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9: 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I'll get service.
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11: 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Battalion Chief 181. 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
11: 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Engine 28 Plains Road 62.
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0: I took a call for a theft on Columbia Center Boulevard earlier, Circle K. Can you link this call to it?
4: 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Well, well, 74, like the telling advice, full contact me on by the same number. Yes.
7: That one won't arrive. A side is going to be the other side.
0: 25. Arizona.
4: 21.
0: 18. The name and a date of birth. Sure, when you're check. Last is going to be Tommy.
7: 21.
0: Last is
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0: 12,
7: copy. Fire attack.
0: Robert.
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0: 8, 3, 1.
4: 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Dispatch Paul. Briefly. Then a Paul 30, male or female?
0: Paul 30, correct. Sorry, I was coming on data.
7: Thank you, 12. We get 5 in. I go ahead and pull down the driveway. Copy down the driveway.
4: Paul 30, 12. Then a Paul 30, male. Dispatcher 703, and a current theft just occurred from Safeway, 1803 George Washington Lane.
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15: Morning, praise back on the line. 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
18: I'm crossing the Frisbee Golf Place.
4: 12:30, out of Washington, showing suspended bulk third degree. Out of Arizona, it does show...
2: Was that the K 24?
7: All units command, let's go ahead and move to Alpha Tac. All units, move to Alpha Tac on arrival.
0: Copy.
4: A revoked commercial status. The non-commercial status says licensed, yes.
19: Yes, Cassandra called back requesting another phone call from you.
2: Read it.
4: Expiration for that is 10 of 29.
19: 10-2-4-2-1-8.
4: Also no one.
18: 10-1-1 is SM code 4. No issue.
4: 2108.
7: 181 from 9-15-25.
17: 12:30 dead. I apologize. 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Can you repeat?
7: 18-15. Go ahead and pull past my unit.
4: 12:30. Out of Washington, your subject shows suspended revoked. Third degree. Out of Arizona shows their commercial license was revoked.
7: Dispatch 2.12, all acknowledged for rescue left 43. We have an operator now.
4: Receive, thank you. 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Expiration 10 of 29.
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0: Me too on the Jeep, I'll be contacting the RP.
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8: The driver had to go to get the truck.
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17: Paul 30 dispatch. Good morning, comments.
4: Paul 30, 211.
19: Received. Also, Cascade DT, 20 minutes. And Benton PUD should be there probably 15 or less.
0: County 72 dispatch. Can you put my current in suspending and put me back on the info with 40?
4: Received. 2012.
0: 312 dispatch traffic. South landing in Bellevue.
4: Dispatchers on cell 1 and current suspicious person in the air of Glenwood Court, Eaglewood Drive. 312.
0: 6-4. Self landing in Bellevue with Boy Victor Nora 7386.
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19: Robert 64, anonymous RP calling saying people are trespassing. Clarified saw a group of people approximately 20 to 21 years of age cutting through yards thanks to their HPD. No direction of travel.
0: 6-4.
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0: 83. Already 3-2-1-12. 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
4: Rescue 1143 and 21-4. 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
6: 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I'm in a traffic stop at the Safeway parking lot.
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1: Law,
9: service
1: report,
10: status. 2116. No further. 764, 2116. 6-1, dispatch. Can I go ahead and
1: get number, please? Dispatch 2, welfare check in the area of Breed in second.
5: King 91.
1: For the theft at 6-1. Breed in second, space location, the female not speaking English. County 6-1, no response on call taker, but they can hear children in the background.
10: County 6-1.
1: Sorry. Also heard a child yell from the distance.
11: Yes, your file will be 12653.
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10: Sorry, you are broken once more.
1: 2117.
11: It will end in 12653.
0: We're 12 en route to mutual aid on Grant County.
1: Received.
10: Received, thank you.
1: And it's been lost. Dispatch King 6-1.
9: Okay.
1: It looks like this was split for medics as well. Are they needed?
9: Hold on, did you get the RP some number on the call, please?
1: 2117.
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12: 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He's clearing out of service. Just 5-1.
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0: 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I'll be clear of 61 stuff and recontacting it safely.
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0: I'll be moving to zone 1, and I'll be following medics towards.
1: Received. Also, I think I'm on the phone with a relative of the female, so I'll put his information in the card. Pasco 120, 2124.

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1: I showed the homeowner a photo of her. He says that is absolutely his mother.
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5: 7-1-9-8, is he coming here to get her, or do we need to transport him or her to their house?
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0: We'll be pulling into the TJ Maxx parking lot with Charles King Mary, 2184.
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0: 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And Sapphire Street, 1390 Jade Avenue, 2131 hours, WQ.
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0: my copy. Just wanted to make sure.
1: Robert 5-8 dispatch. Is this pinging closer to the interstate or towards?
0: It's pinging closer to
1: me. Copy, you've been traveling through the state, are we clear?
0: Robert 5-8, 2135.
2: 79106, looks like there's a male running northbound on 397 right there towards first.
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0: Medic 2023 will be clear and available. There'll be no transport. 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
0: Genetic Kennewick primary. I'm going to be contacting someone at First and Gum.
1: County 67, 2030.
0: County 67 at Kennewick primary. I'm going to be contacting ML regarding this call at First and Gum.
2: 25 dispatch, will you change this to an assist?
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0: 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I'm at the North Gate.
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2: I believe you're a witness. I'll have a description when ready.
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0: It's going to be a Hispanic male, about 5'9", slim build, wearing a gray sweater and green pants. He ditched his bike here at the intersection on the southeast, and he's going to be somewhere on the east side of 101 South Gum Street.
1: Turn over.
0: So.
1: King 79 to County 67.
2: Go ahead.
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4: Engine 1413, 2140.
2: Copy. That male that was standing there was an elderly white male, and the witness here said that wasn't him. He saw the male run this way.
1: Perfect. T-10661, though I gather you have, is not him.
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4: 2067.
0: I'm going to be at 800 East First. I'm going to be walking the property. Apparently, the witness said he never ran south. He's going to be somewhere in the field or by Twin City.
4: Copy, 2041.
0: Well, he believes that Val's going to be Spanish speaking.
4: 2041. Hello, Walter. Before Lightfoot, the device does not know email. The device can put back on top of the list or on the end of the list.

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0: I'm going to be checking out Twin City Metals. I'm going to be all the way on the northeast side by the train tracks.
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0: Would you be available with the drone? 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
1: 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Maybe 6-3.
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0: Go ahead.
3: 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Can you retitle this call to order violation?
0: 2147. Would you be available to come over here with the drone? It sounds like we've got him hunkered down in the field over here.
4: County 40 data.
5: Yeah, it can be en route. It'll be a moment of clear water. That's so.
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4: 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Can they send it to Benton County for me, please?
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3: 34. LOPD is going to stand by with the vehicle. He has a friend en route to pick it up. You have Lightfoot stop by this traffic stop. And the Lowell PD officer will give him my tow form from the last accident.
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3: 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They believe in the area of Hanford. Could even be the Grant County one.
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3: 21.
7: Dispatch,
3: 221, 41. Go ahead.
7: I'm copying through traffic. If Battalion 171 has not canceled, go ahead and cancel him. I'll check the area of Artemis.
3: Receive. Battalion 171, you copying cancel?
0: 76411, yeah.
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0: 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RP heard 3 gunshots approximately 2 minutes ago. Still trying to get further.
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4: That's 704, 21,
2: 59. I'll be a drive. I'll be there in a sec, but which field do you need me to head to? Is it Apps, Cyclone, or something else?
1: You know, just come here to first in 397, you'll see us over like 101 South Gum.
2: Probably be there in a sec.

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1: Yeah, no, dispatch, I'm not hearing or seeing anything. There's no one out here.
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1: Alright.
2: It's going to be a Taurus 9 millimeter. She is in George 2 Charles. Sir, number when you're ready.
1: Go ahead.
2: Tom 3, Robert 40656.
0: County 78 dispatch. I'll be in the area.
1: 2202.
3: County 78, 2202.

0: Dispatch, Robert 90 in Avaca, possible assault in progress at the Columbia Park Apartments.
1: Alrighty.
0: Robert 90, possible assault in progress at the Columbia Park Apartments. The reporting party is hearing only. It is verbal and possibly physical in the courtyard between 1746 and the next row.
1: Copy from the Safeway parking lot.
0: Robert 90, 2203.
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1: Whatever.
0: King 6 1, no one. No return.
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0: 22 4.

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1: 2025.
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0: It's going to be westbound 240 just east of the ocean. That's it.
2: Robert 90.
3: 312 data. Got it. Thank you.
0: 312. 2013.
1: Simons and Jet 1 with Charles Robert. William 4739.
4: Hold on for medium injury on the collision, left 248 at Edison. Unknown vehicle have evacuated. Reporting for you to not observe anyone on the vehicle.
2: Robert 90, 2213.
3: Could you message me the phone number for Adams County Dispatch so I can get more call?
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0: 2213.
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6: 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I'll do one more pass over once I swap batteries.
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3: It's not going to be a collision, but we'll figure it out further. We can slow down to injuries.
1: 2017.

0: one spot based off infrared that I would probably want you guys to check out. Close right along the railroad track, the part that's on 397. If they went along the railroad track, there's a large brush area that has a hot spot that kind of moves around a little bit.
1: So along the railroad tracks all the way to the east?
0: Yeah, railroad tracks to the east of where the patrol car is. It's probably in line with the start of the building on the other side. And I'll let you guys know when you're right on top of it.
2: 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Unknown injury accident in the area of Easy Street and Fanning Road.
3: 41.
1: Copy. I'm on gum with my spotlight. If you look, can you see where I'm scanning and tell me where I'm pointed at that area?
4: Screen's working on my screen. Looks like KVD is on scene as well.
2: 3-0 first name, 22 Ring 41, unknown injury accident, area of Easy Street and Fanning Road. It's an iPhone automated crash notification. No one heard. They are hearing vehicles driving by in the background. It's on Easy Street, south of Fanning.
3: I copy. I'll be en route.
2: Ring 41, 2219.
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0: Charles Tom Henry, 3078.
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5: 4th in Vancouver, it's two adults walking with a teenage girl. 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
1: Charles Henry 3078 drivers.
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0: 22, 16, 23. I was right on. I'm not seeing anything.
1: 22,
2: 22. Okay, then, yeah, I'm not getting anything in the field.
3: Yes, sir. Can I call it out?
1: Perfect. I'll go ahead with the drivers.

our last Herrera Cortez. Herrera spelled Henry Edward Robert Robert Edward Robert Adam. And then first of Stephanie Santom Edward Paul Henry Adam Nora Ida Edward Minot Y Young 2007 1008.

Doctor's in forehead, I call that 2028 expiration, no bearing between 1 a.m. to 5 a.m. 3-1, 334.

0: King 6-3, King 20. There's another spot that I want you guys to check. I'll put my drone over it. It's going to be further east, though. It's somewhat moving under something. I'm not sure where it is.
1: Copy. We're going through the field.

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0: The male in the drop-off section of Clover Island in yelling. I don't believe yelling at anybody.
1: Copy, once I'm down there, I'll head over there.

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1: Miscellaneous events. Weather, 1815, 4114 West Kellwick Avenue B, cross off North Shepherd Place and North Creed Place, 4114 West Kellwick Avenue B, 22:26 hours, WQLS 400.
2: 2026.

0: 27-3, we're right under the drone. Looks like there's a big pipe here.
1: Copy that. Something was moving there, but could have been anything.
0: Copy, we'll check more right here, but I'm not seeing anything.
1: Copy.
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0: 5982, what's that check on this?
1: 3-4-2-8, it's going to be a non-reportable as well.
2: I have a vehicle contact van, I believe on Friday. Can you find that and attach it also?
3: King 101.
2: I believe it's Melissa Ryder. She's passed out in the driver's seat.
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1: Go ahead for Benton County Master Control.
2: King 6-1, so the unit's on this bird. You guys can break down.
0: Current about 20 out with a cooperative mount.
1: Okay.
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3: Keep everybody on the East Lake call, but we are clear the house.
4: 20-30.
1: King 6-0.
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United Stewart, Medic 2824, Ladder 2814, 6525, Battlegrad Loop, Cross Street Pearl Street, 6525, Battlegrad Loop, 2232 hours, WQLF 400.

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0: 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Drone is on the ground and I'll be clear.
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3: Sorry, 58. I'm at the Shoreline Village Apartment. I believe it's 2555 Jupiter.
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3: It's likely it's going to be an order violation. However, the victim is uncooperative. I'm checking camera footage now.
1: 2045.
4: King 63, King 59.
3: Go ahead.
4: I'm pretty sure I saw this male when I drove in. Did she give a description for him at all? Because there is an order.
5: Robert, Andrew, dispatch. Make contact in two vehicles at the top of the world.
3: I'll ask the RP. The victim was uncooperative.
1: Robert, anything?
5: I'll have to wait in a second.
1: 2345.
4: Copy, there was a male that was wearing a black sleeveless sweater and there was a shirt underneath with black pants.
3: Copy. You seeing any orders in the system?
4: Yep, and it's served. It's out of our office.
6: King 101 dispatch.
1: King 101.
6: I also had a contact with this vehicle. I think it was last night. Can you find that like it?
1: 2046.
7: Med 2, Medic 1822, 3278 West Court A, 3278
4: West 9 Court A, 2246 WQL 400. King 6 dispatch, I'm going to be checking the area for this
1: mail. 2047.
8: King 20, King 63, I'm Columbia Drive in Washington, I'll watch the island.
4: Copy. I think when he saw me, he immediately turned around. We just didn't know what was going on.
8: Do you think he's back in the hotel?
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8: Copy, I'll check from the west end.
5: Robert, you just finished go for
3: 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Trying to work on camera footage, but RP is describing him to have that black sweatshirt on. And the victim did tell the RP that she had a restraining order with them now.
1: 22 for you.
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2: Seven King 63.
3: King 63.
2: King 63 has been confirmed. Did you just want it in your box or sent to jail?
3: Yeah, so we're going to be sent the 5-9 box, please.
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0: two-part left. First part is Guardado, common spelling. Second part is Ibarra, common spelling. First of John Edward Robert, Mary Adam Nora, date of birth 1996-03-14.
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1: 82, this is for EMS 2519 East Broadway Street. They're requesting you respond along with them. The female is intoxicated.
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4: 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We're out with Charles Robert William 1414.
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4: 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The suspect was last seen on the west corner of the Clover Island Inn, and then last seen walking westbound. We believe he's likely somewhere on the island. Copy, show me clear.
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3: Reporting party advised someone tried to open the door to his house 4 o'clock time, but he's not seeing anybody when he looks outside.
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The little that I was able to get from the victim at the minimum, he did take her phone and likely has information.

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2: Good. He has a court date for the 18th for his first conviction of it, but he does not have any other priors.
3: But he has two convictions already?
2: Negative, just one.
3: Copy.

0: But that didn't work. Give it a phone if you call him. Me at Tyler's.
1: Okay. 20King59. The victim's mom is headed to your way. Primary 1070.
0: Copy, I came all the way down to the dock. I'm slowly working my way back up.
1: Copy, I'm at the entrance by the arch. I talked to the mom briefly, but she seems to be more Spanish-speaking. She did confirm that she's looking for Adriana, and she said Fabian was with her.
0: Copy. 5981, if you can intercept mom before she contacts her, I want to see if maybe she has Find My iPhone or something on her phone.
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3: 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I'll perish. By the Fiji Golf Course.
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0: 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Did you say that the mom is Spanish-speaking only?
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0: Kings, 1320. 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

Med 2, Medic 1822, Triad Apartments, 718 North Arthur Street, A201, cross off West Hood Avenue and West Medline Avenue, Triad Apartments, 718 North Arthur Street, A201, 2306 hours, WULF 400.

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2: 82.
1: Hey, just so you're aware, there's a ladder set up over here to the roof of the Cedars restaurant. I don't know if that was the noise that we heard.
4: Possible 82 in a cover, business alarm at Monarch, 410 South Oregon Avenue. It's an alarm from Zone 9, the front yard of Pima.
2: Well, I'll take a look at the drone then.
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0: Fosco 82, Wilford Chicken Area of 30 Nixon, was a Spanish speaking caller disconnected while we were getting language line on the phone. It looks like they're now calling back advising 518 North 3rd. Still getting further.
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7: Maybe to dispatch the third unit number.
4: We have an additional RP on the line that is saying it should be apartment 3.
7: Copy.
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0: 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Full ball CL.
1: 86 dispatch. We're in Daniel also. Can we get a fiber center?
2: King Willen 1222.
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4: 112.
3: That's 112, 2323.
2: This is King 59, your status. 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

0: Pascal 115 dispatch, you can open the air. We're just trying to sort this out. We have one in the tank.
1: Dispatch, all units, the shuttle's no longer restricted. 2323.
2: Yes, Pascal's no longer restricted. 2323. Dispatch, all units, Pascal primary is no longer restricted. 2323.
3: All units, Pascal primary is no longer restricted. 2323.

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3: 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Gravel parking lot. 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
3: 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I thought it'd be 240.

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0: 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I handled it. Can you attach it to me for comments?
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0: Pascal 115, I'm not locating anything in Tyler, and also no wants, no record as far as Olin goes.
1: Copy, thank you.
0: 2346.

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0: 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I just drove through the area. 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

0: all due respect, it's going to be an Idaho plate. One Adam Young 397 Victor.
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0: 1991 dispatch. I'll be announcing the address on 19th Ave. Thank you a second.
1: Bill, we'll cover unit 2117, West 19th.
2: King 7.
1: 25.

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0: Kyle 3, dispatch.
1: Kyle 3.
0: Keep moving back on that runaway. Paris have located him. I'll make some notes.
1: Kyle 3, 2356.

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0: Your subject showing no wants in the record out of Washington, no wants out of Idaho. He has a valid license that expires in 2034.
1: Copy. Thank you.
0: Pleasure. Good night.

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2: 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Everybody else will be clear.
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1: Tresco 150.
0: Tresco 115, caller's message can only, we're using interpreter, saying the neighbors are talking, arguing, and their music is too loud, and they seem to be HV.
1: Tresco 150.
0: Tresco 115, covering it.
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0: Pascal 89, Joe 2.
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0: Pascal 80, Joe 2.

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1: Haskell 115.
0: Mandava.
1: Haskell 115.
2: Sounds like the caller has disconnected. We have no further.
1: Okay.
2: Sure thing.

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0: 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It's an attempt to contact a first of Rena, last of Golar. It's the reporting party's mother. He last received a text from her on Wednesday once we're checked on.
1: Copy.
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That is you. Retone 210 Iron Horse Ranch Trucking 1001 Sun Valley Way, cross of Birch Court and Capri Court. 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

0: 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Theft just occurred at Circle K, 2601 West Court.
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0: Pasco 115, may I cover? Theft just occurred at Circle K, 2601 West Court Street. RP is saying, saw a subject steal beer and took off eastbound in a white pickup.
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0: 121-15, tell the westbound court from 4, so keep an eye out.
1: 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Also, 115 dispatch, I'll be ready.
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0: 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There's a residential alarm in Zone 1. Does it need to hold for now?
1: Yeah, that can hold for a minute.
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0: Sounds like it may be southbound on Underwood, reporting parties worried they were engaging in sexual relations.
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0: Zero for tonight.

Medic 28 Clinton, engine 28 11, 22 09 8A 3 HH 1 0, cross of South Hugo Avenue and South Baltimore Avenue, 20 09 8A 3 HH 1 0 8, 100 hours, WQLS 400.

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0: Frank 41, 112.
2: Okay.
0: Frank 23, dispatch. I'm on the phone with him right now. Frank 23, 112.

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0: If you could know an update from Walla Walla County, Dakota Dunham, breaking Nelson for custody.
1: Which one for?

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1: That's
2: going on for dispatch. 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
0: Medic 1222 arrived at Lourdes, ending mileage 21.5.
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0: for the final one.
1: Go ahead.
0: Yeah, they have left the area, but I will go. It's a white pickup truck. Correction, last three digits on the plate, possibly 25 George.
1: Copy.

0: Pascal 115, dispatch, I'll be contacting group of juveniles, Charles Robert Henry, 1353.
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2: Spring 23.
1: I'm going to divert for traffic on a semi that's all over the roadway, 395 northbound at Punnell exit.
2: And you're the three?
1: Not yet, I'm going to do it.
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0: Can you show me a route to the Lane County Jail? 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
0: Lassa Thomas, first of Christy, Mill G David, 1989, 1125, I got the number in it. Edward 13, 412.

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0: 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I should know once a valid license that expires in 29.
1: Receiving can attach, please.
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0: Robert, answer dispatch. Vehicle contact, Badger Mountain Park off of King.
1: Robert, answer.
0: That was Texas plate, Tom, Nora David, 6683.
1: Receive 149.
0: Robert, get your dispatch. Please, it's going to be Tom William David.
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0: Hey, we're about to run away. Mother's texted me and said she's back home. I'm going to go put eyes on the juvenile.
1: Pronoun 3153.

0: This is a known suspicious person, 119 South Elm Avenue.
1: 20.
0: Plus 120 and I cover suspicious person, 119 South Elm Avenue. Male in front of the location, refusing to leave. Plus 120, 157.
1: So when point is, was he on the property or on the what?
0: I will try to get confirmation from the call taker.

0: I was able to get a hold of the RP. From what I can understand, is maybe a medical emergency going on there. I'm not sure. I'm headed there now.
1: Copy. Do you want me to go ahead and send medics?
2: Dispatch, Haskell 120. The reporting party confirmed the subject is on the property.
0: Yeah, we can hold off for now. Get there and figure it out.
1: 150.
3: King 91, dispatch, you're going to King 59.
4: Copy. Is he still on the property or did he leave?
1: 158.
2: He's currently on the property walking towards the street. As best I can hear.
0: King 59, as if we could update the welfare check to the address I put in the comment.
4: Got it.
1: 158.
2: That's 120-158. Dispatch, Pastor 120, the reporting party by his subject is walking towards Lewis, and they request to be anonymous.
4: Copy.
2: 159.
5: Dispatch, County 613 was advised that information, a vehicle disabled on the shoulder, mile marker 80, IA2.
6: 600. 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
1: 150.

0: 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Are you at position 6?
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0: Chief.
1: K-106, is that vehicle contact at Clover Island?
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0: K-61, Columbia Park.
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1: 1500.
2: Robert, 64 dispatch. Equal contact, 100 foot west.
0: So, D-Boy 107, it'll be Diaz and David 107.
1: 205. Robert, 64.
2: Only David William, 1414.
1: Robert, 64, 205.
3: Robert, 83, I'll be with 64.
1: Copy, 83.
3: Robert, 83, dispatch, can you copy another plate?
1: Yeah, another plate.
3: Charles Victor Nora, 5747.
1: Received, 206.
2: Robert, 64 dispatch, the first vehicle being occupied.
1: Copy.

0: Or did you just special and copy a third plate?
1: It was a third one.
0: Washington 889, Young Boy Zebra. This vehicle's also an occupant.
2: Team 5-9 dispatch.
1: Carbon 83, can you go again with the third plate? You were breaking up. King 5-9.
2: Yeah, can we have a medics be dispatched out here? Patient details when you're ready.
1: Go ahead.
0: I apologize. It's 889, Young Boy Zebra.
1: Received, 208.
2: It's going to be a female in her 70s, lots of medical issues, and does not appear to be doing very good.
1: 208.
2: Also, husband said that she passed out and is kind of lethargic.

0: Med 2, Medic 1822, Marigan Apartment, 632 North Arthur Street, D107, cross off West Hood Avenue and West Medeline Avenue, Marigan Apartment, 632 North Arthur Street, D107, 209 hours, WQLF 400.
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0: 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Vehicle contact at the Tracy Airview Park.
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0: I'll be at the back of the park with, I believe it's Boy Victor Tom, 8356, occupied by 1.
1: 213.
2: Rating, thank you, sir.
1: Confirm, K96.
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0: Dispatch, Robert 7-3 in a backup. Weapons complaint in the area of 1628 Woodbury Street.
1: 7-3.
0: Robert 7-3, weapons complaint 1628 Woodbury. The reporting party heard 4 shots approximately 2 minutes ago. Only one caller.
1: 7-3.
0: 215. Copy, 5-8.
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0: 16-16 dispatch, field contact. Just, please, we're going to be east of Patrick Canyon Apartments.
1: King 23.
2: Robert A3 dispatch.
1: Robert A3.
0: It's going to be a male in a blue shirt digging a ditch in the construction field.
1: 216.
2: We got a vehicle chaos Columbia Center Boulevard with the vehicle. Looks like there's a male passed out in the driver's seat.
3: King, that's 6 to pick.
1: 216. That could be enough for Robert A3.
3: 6-4.
1: Copy, 6-4.
2: Robert A3 dispatch. Vehicle plates can be Arizona. Edward 4, Adam 2, Victor Tom.
1: Earth 216.

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1: 217.
2: King 6, dispatch clear.
1: 217.
3: Robert 90, dispatch 6-1 and I are in the area.
1: Robert 90, 217. King 6, dispatch code 4. 217.
2: King 6, we dispatch, go ahead and clear all units.

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1: Dispatch to the Richland units on the weapons. We had an additional caller advising the same amount of shots. I think it was heard from Warren and Mahan.
2: 7-3.
0: 219.
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1: Warren and Mahan.

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2: Hi, Albert, this is.
0: Can you put me on an assist law at the Circle K off on Mesa Boulevard? I'll be out with the works on units.
3: I'm Albert.
1: 220.
2: Yeah, just as I cleared it, I saw I forgot to change it to a theft. Can you pull it back up and then change it to theft to then clear?
3: I'm Albert, 221.

0: 18-61 dispatch. Vehicle contact, that'll be on the north side of the Columbia Park Fishing Pond.
1: King's at 1.
0: 11-106 will be with Charles Engine Boy, 1132.
1: 222.
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1: Last 4-6-0-6-7.
0: Copy. Thank you.
1: 223.
2: Roman, 2-2, can you run a test one?

0: Last of Lincoln, Edward Sam, King Young, first of William, date of birth, 1963, 1229.
1: 223.

0: Leslie showing no wants. There is an order on file out of Kennewick where he's the respondent. His driver's is revoked in the first. Expired in 2025 with the restriction of ignition, interlock device, financial responsibility, and probationary license.
1: Received. Thank you.
0: 224.

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1: 40.
0: County 40, reference the pending assist. It's going to be Misty Wyatt. She's requesting medics this time. We will be dispatching them.
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0: 252.
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0: 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They were on the sidewalk. I just have PC from an earlier incident.

0: 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What's this way?
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0: 124, West Vista Way. It's going to be in the alleyway. I believe I'm out. That's Javier Valdez.
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0: King 6, dispatch, I'm clear. 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
0: it. Go for it. I ran that out of Washington and Oregon, and I'm getting no wants, no record found. Do you have VIN?
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0: Did you want a cover unit?
1: I'll advise my primary.
0: 304.
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1: I'll be contacting a white Infiniti. Plate will be 805, Charles I. Adam.
0: 305.
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0: We would be John, Nora, Ida, Charles, Victor, 5, Edward, King, 4, Boy, 1, or sorry, Boy, Mary, 2, 1, 4, 9, 0, 5.
1: Who just said?
2: King, 9, 6, dispatch up.
1: King, 9, 6, you're right.

0: Feather King, 101.
1: King, 101.
0: For that van, I ran it regionally and got no wants, no record found. I did get a vehicle decode showing that it is a valid van. I just don't know what state it's out of.
1: Sorry, can you go to that last part again?
0: I got what's called a vehicle decode. It just explains the vehicle make and model. It doesn't tell me what state the van returns out of.
1: I copy and confirm that there's nothing with this license plate on anything?
0: Yeah, I got no wants, no record for that license as well.
1: I copy.
0: Would you like me to check drives and see if I find anything?
1: Yeah, if you could.
0: Checking.

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1: County 72.
0: I'm just looking at notes. Our medic's already staged.
1: Affirm, they're staged.
0: Thank you.
1: 311. Dispatch, King 59 backup, offer check, Chevron 2610 West Kennewick Avenue.
2: 5-9.
1: Chevron on Kenwick Avenue, it's a gray BMW with a male slumped over. An employee went out to talk to him. He moved his head and then went back to sleep.
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1: 312.
2: You can pop that. That's the aircraft. Station 16.
1: 312.

0: 5 minutes, bitch, I'm out. Also.
1: Okay, bye-bye.
0: Vehicle's parked at one of the gas pumps. Play when you're ready.
1: Go ahead.
0: Washington Charles Victor Lincoln, 7840.
1: 314.
2: Okay, 5-9. I'm clear on 395.

0: Tyler King, 101. I'm still not getting anything in ours.
1: I copy. Thank you.
0: 316.

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1: 326.
0: And 101 South.
1: 326.
2: Nine six six three. I'm pretty sure I saw Jamar Breed walking by earlier.
3: That would make sense.

0: King, 6:30 dispatch. They left the location. It's going to be Jamar Vereen. We're trying to locate him to get him trespassed.
1: King 6-3-1.

0: Miscellaneous events. Franklin County District 1, State Route 260 and Cobb Road. State Route 260 and Cobb Road. 3:31 hours. WQLS 400.
1: Dispatch, Frank 23. Unknown injury accident in the area of State Route 260 and Cobb Road.
2: Frank 23. Reading the comments, there's no cars in the area, correct?
1: They're not sure. They can't see any from where they're at. Husband is going to go check and we'll call back with more info.
2: I'll be out. I'll try heading that way.
1: Frank 23, 332.

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0: Continental 3, dispatch.
1: Continental 3.
0: The upper 12 has asked if I can start towards that collision from Connell. Put me up for an assist, please.
1: Connell 3, 336.

0: Frank 23 and Connell 3 from dispatch. The husband in this calls back, advised there's a vehicle upside down currently on fire. We do already have the fire department dispatched.
1: Yeah, 3 copies.
2: Connell 3 copies. I'll be running code.
0: 337.

0: 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Call me on a traffic stop at McMurray and Hoxie.
1: Robert 6-1.
0: McMurray and Hoxie with Charles Sam Lincoln 2113.
1: Robert 6-1, 342.
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1: 342.
3: 6 months from Kennewick and Kirk Michaels.
1: Racing, 342.
4: Final 3, dispatch arriving.
1: Final 3, 342.
2: T-106, dispatch, final flight is going to be Canal in Washington.
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3: Connell 3.
2: Yeah, vehicle's fully involved in planes at this point.
3: Were you able to establish if there's any occupants?
2: Unfortunately, now on foot.
3: Connell 3, 344.

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1: 9-0-3.
0: Not seeing anybody at this point. The grass is on fire as well.
1: 9-0-3, 344.

0: came in with a crash bar when you're stopping Railroad Ave in Dayton.
1: Kind of 3 to 7.
2: 106.
3: Kind of 3.
0: Railroad Ave in Dayton with Charles Robert Williams, 2347.
2: 245.
1: 45, anybody can have. I'm checking. We're off the road, ready to take anybody with you, Jack.
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0: Okay, 6 minutes, stretch him out. 1061, 346.
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0: A motorist that was approaching the collision scene from the east stated there's three or four Hispanic males a short ways east of this location that was trying to weigh them down, but he was too concerned and scared to stop.
1: Connell 3356.
0: Connell 356.
1: Connell 3.
0: Yeah, please just make a note that because fire vehicles are blocking the roadway, I cannot try to get to those gentlemen at this time.
1: Received. Also, State was wanting to find out if the accident is on the eastbound or westbound side.
0: Vehicles, looks like it was traveling eastbound and went up on the embankment, rolled over, and landed in the eastbound lane.
1: Connell 3-387.
0: Frank 23 dispatch.
1: Frank 23.
0: I'm going to take Public Highway 15 to Blackburn to bypass them and see if I can make contact with those on the other side of the car.
1: Frank 23-387.

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1: Robert, 6-1.
0: G-Way and Swift with Charles Paul Paul 5740.
1: Robert, 6-1, 358.

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1: Robert 6-1, 359.
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3: Ring 23, 359.

0: 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Still unable to locate the driver.
1: Okay.
0: Delta 1, Roger 2.

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0: Pascal 104, undercover. Possible disturbance in progress, area of Ladbroke and Woodbine Drive. Female telling someone not to touch her, said the emergency was at her apartment. Now saying that she is fine and is talking to her boyfriend, refusing to give the apartment number.
1: Pascal 104, dispatch, I copy. Is her apartment number associated with her cell phone?
0: I'll check.

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2: UTL on those subjects. I'm back out at the collision scene on the east side of it.
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0: Pascal and 12, and it's going to be the last of Yarenas, Lincoln, Lincoln, Edward, Robert, Edward, Nora, Adam, Sam, first of Angelinta, Angel, Adam, Nora, George, Edward, Lincoln, Ida, Tom, Adam, date of birth, 1992, 11,
1: 11. 4-13. Pascal, for data around attachment.
2: Pascal, 04.
1: Last name, Boy, Ocean, Ocean, Thomas, Henry. First name, Kyle, common spelling, middle initial, John, date of birth, 1995, 01, 27.
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0: Your subject's flying no wants. There is an order where she's a protected party. It's not with the mail Pasco 104 gave me.
1: I copy.
0: Also?
1: Go ahead.
0: She's not licensed but eligible. And last of Booth is showing no wants. He also has an order on file, not with the subject you gave me. His driver's revoked from the first, expires 29 with restriction of financial responsibility.
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0: 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Charles 519, appears to be 9-2, John.
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0: Tunnel 3, just ahead of contact, sir. Frank 23 dispatch, it was me. Just advising, I have 262 walked off that platform.
1: Frank 23, 422.

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0: 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Is this fire, 4th and Marine?
1: K-9-1.
0: Fourth Marine, it's flames from a house. Additional RPs are on the line. We're trying to get an actual address.
1: K-9-1.
0: Have you noticed? King 59, 428.
1: 63. 428.
0: 96. 428.
2: 41. County 72 dispatch, go forth.
0: County 72, 428.
3: 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Engine

0: This is, we have Chadwick PD on scene advising this is going to be a fully involved, and I guess it's the exact same one as earlier, but now it's fully involved.
1: 279 California coming in. Let's shut off line at 4.
2: Where is it?
3: King 59 dispatch, I'm going to be shutting down 410 Wilson.
4: King 59 431.
5: King 8 to dispatch, I'll be shutting off 4th and Moraine, just south of the intersection.
4: 431.
6: King 91 dispatch, the house is evacuated, but it is spreading to the house just north of it.
4: 431.
7: Just start evacuating the neighboring residences as well.
2: Dispatch, Battalion 181, I've arrived on scene. This is a garage fire from earlier into 1812 on your arrival. Go ahead and offensive attack on that previous garage. 1812, copy.
3: 5-9 to the other units. There's going to be a residence located on the north side of this. If we could just let them know, please. It'll be off of 4th itself.
2: Break 1822 on your arrive. Go ahead and hand check, hand line back to the hydrant.
5: EA2259. There's a parking lot just north of that building. If anything, it'll just be cars that get damaged.
3: Okay.
6: 291 dispatch. Just note 3616 West 4th Place is evacuated.
4: 432.
6: 10163 are out.
4: 432.
2: This is 812 on arrival. We're going to
1: King 79 dispatch, 410 South Moraine is going to be evacuated.
4: 433.
2: Copy. Also, copy. 903 dispatch, stay talking.
4: 903, 433.

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1: 433.
0: Six three to Cal units on scene. Watch out, the fires get to the power line, so don't be standing near them, please.
2: Oh yeah.
0: 5963.
2: Command letter 15. 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
0: Six, three, five, nine, what do you got?
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0: 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We have a working garage fire. We are going to be defensive at this time. Our fire in progress.
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2: If you can, if you can come up to where the fire is at, the BC said if you can throw a drone in the air to just say where it's spread to help them out.
0: If they're trying to look for trees, I'll just...
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4: Rescue 1143, 43.
2: I already did. 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
3: Copy.
0: Connell 3, just there.
4: Connell
0: 3. Yeah, keep me on this, but I'm going to route back to Connell.
3: Dispatcher, engine 1814's arrived.
4: Receive, 435. 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
0: Dispatch, 1812, all acknowledged for rescue 1143.
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5: Hey, if you just want to let fire know that there's this parking lot on the north side, the truck can enter if they need it. There is a fence that's going to be blocking their path, but it might give them another angle.
2: Copy. Right. Keep on that.
0: Level
4: 1 at this moment.
0: All units
4: move
0: to Alpha
4: Tac
0: on arrival.
4: Dispatch
0: 159,
4: engine traffic.
0: Dispatch Battalion 281,
4: sir. Battalion 281, 437.
2: I didn't see if in the cat comments, but with CZ advised, I only asked if the trees on fire is one. It looks like it may be touched the power line up there.
4: Yes, he should be out in 20 to 25 minutes.
2: Copy. Thank you.
4: 437.

0: third pass, fourth pass.
1: Yes, go ahead.
0: Flight control, yes, all units, not on scene.
1: Racing. Flyer 1850, medic 1822, rescue 1143, using cancel. Is that train call?
0: Call. 1143 acknowledges, so what for?
1: State Patrol. 430. You got it open. State Patrol is called and they're wanting to know how far off State Route 260 the road is blocked.
0: I'm currently have blocked off at Public Highway 15 and left on the other side.
2: Dispatch Battalion 281 is clear. The Kennewick fire. Available.
1: Okay, you have heavy tag, but I thought I copied Highway 15 in Blackburn. 430.
3: Captain, we have a block on the west side at Public Highway 15, and then from the east side on Blackburn.
1: Copy, 430.

NHL 11 from the past. Go ahead. Keep close. Keep them coming.

Command Engine 1813. Go ahead. We're still level one. Do you want us to advance the air clear?

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1: Spring 12.
0: Just making sure you're all code 4 out there.
1: 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We're all code 4.
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0: King 82.
2: Can you show me clear and then start a collision at 4th and Marine?
0: Robert 90, we've had multiple callers in the area of Covina, El Monte, and maybe 240 of hearing three what they thought were loud gunshots. King 82.
1: Yeah.
0: Robert 90, 447.
3: 73, you can put it up.
0: Robert 73, 447.
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5: Med 1 with violence. Medic 1825, 4679, left Medline Avenue A203, cross of North Holland Street and North Arthur Street, 4679, left Medline Avenue A203, 447 hours, WQLF 400.
4: For Charles, 519.
1: King 91, that's my details.
0: King 91, reporting Cardi's girlfriend having a mental break. I'm not sure if she needs medics. It has been slipped for them.
1: Copy. Show me back now.
0: 447. Dispatchers from Zone 2, safety advice on an accident near 240 and George.
2: King 82 dispatch, can you walk two plates?
0: King 82.
2: First is going to be David 90464 Henry.
0: Oh, the next. Robert 58, a vehicle hitting in the median should be westbound lanes Toyota Camry and is currently stopped. We transferred to State Patrol.
6: Thanks, so forth.
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5: Med 2, Medic 1127, 6506, South Cerda Road, cross of East Vata Road and East Riata Road, 6506, South Cerda Road, 447 hours, WQLF 400.
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6: I've had my last.
0: Receive, 448.
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0: 448.
8: 10159, do we still need a block off Marine?
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9: No, I think we're good to start breaking down. 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
0: I think it'd be the same as the accident there.
6: Yeah.
0: 448.
8: King 101 dispatch, I'm clear. Can you show me out with King 82?
0: King 101. Sheriff,
10: 4-4,
0: Covina, injury, collision, 3-3, 3-3, 3-4. Message, Sheriff, 17. 17. You just now have somebody calling for more important mayhem, advising they just heard two more shots.
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7: 450. King 5-9, 450. King 5-9, 450. King
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7: 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Camry. 3-1-3.
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0: This is Travis 17.
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0: The accident at welfare check at 240, a trooper is signing in a service, but they're not sure how far out they are.
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0: Not able to get a hold of the Veterans Crisis Line. Hold. Thought from Mr. Dierke.
1: I'll check.
0: Copy, thank you. I'm just trying to see if they relive any other info.
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0: Lunok with a white Swift trailer, eastbound 7:30 of the state line. Reporting party advised has been there for 4 days. Police. A welfare check is on the driver.
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1: Three, one, three, one, four, four, four, four, four, four, four, four, four, four, four, four, four, four, four, four, four, four, four, four, four, four, four, four, four, four, four, four, four, four, four, four, four, four, four, four, four, four, four, four, four, four, four, four, four, four, four, four, four, four, four, four, four, four, four, four, four, four, four, four, four, four, four, four, four, four, four, four, four, four, four, four, four, four, four, four, four, four, four, four, four, four, four, four, four, four, four, four, four, four, four, four, four, four, four, four, four, four, four, four, four, four, four, four, four, four, four, four, four, four, four, four, four, four, four, four, four, four, four, four, four, four, four, four, four, four, four, four, four, four, four, four, four, four, four, four, four, four, four, four, four, four, four, four, four, four, four, four, four, four, four, four, four, four, four, four, four, four, four, four, four, four, four, four, four, four, four, four, four, four, four, four, four, four, four, four, four, four, four, four, four, four, four, four, four

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1: Dispatch, Franklin County Zone 1, trespass in progress on the railroad bridge.
2: Reported.
1: Spring 22 in a cover, trespass in progress on the railroad bridge is with BNSF. There's a white female, 30s, wearing a black sweatshirt and white tour gray pants, doing karate moves in the air. Thinks possible narcotics.
2: 2022 copies. Which direction should go in? Shorter, it's Calico Paso.
1: I don't currently have a direction of travel at this time. I will... The call taker just said that the subject's not currently moving.
2: Copy.
1: Spring 22, 634. Dispatch, Spring 22.
2: Spring 22.
1: It looks like the female is likely on the Kennewick side of the bridge. Do you want me to split this for them to check on the situation?
2: I'd be most grateful.
1: Frank 22, 634.

0: civil interest is in progress. Mile marker 147 on the railroad.
1: King 78.
0: King 78. The Columbia Bridge, approaching Columbia River Railroad Bridge, there's a female on the Kennewick side of the bridge.
1: All right, copy.
0: 636.
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0: 636.

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0: 313, 63.
2: King 70, good much.
0: King 70.
2: Can you change this to zone 3?
0: 248.
1: King 70, dispatch, you can put it out.
0: King 70, 628.
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0: King 72.
2: I've got eyes on a female. I'll be contacting her. She'll be just south of the grain silos.
0: Apparently it's in the hallway on the third floor. 641.
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0: Lisa Steve's going to have it for impounds. 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

0: Highway Patrol, the Tucson on injury collision, West 182, exit 3 off ramp. Pick up unknown second vehicle.
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0: 313 came out clear. I'm aggressive, and the truck was close to the surface.
1: Dispatch County 68, disturbance with weapons report occurred last night. County 68, 06.
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0: King, 37 dispatch traffic, Kennewick and Union.
1: Crossing Kennewick, can go ahead.
0: I got a mini bike that's not stopping. We are eastbound on Kennewick. I'm now pursuing. Got two juveniles on it.
1: King 37, same time.
2: 372, Kennewick stopping.
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2: 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They're going south on Rainier. Not following all traffic laws.
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0: 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Can you use seven? 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

0: Medic 1221, 1110, 11th Street, cross of Irene Avenue and Jane Avenue, 1110, 11th Street, 740 hours, WQLS 400.
1: Dispatch County 76, assist for medics 1110 11th Street. 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
2: 76.
1: County 76, number 1.
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1: County 68, number 1.
3: West 25, dispatch, traffic, will be over 9 County.
1: West 25.
3: Everything up right now. Will be your Tennessee license plate. Boy Queen William 8415.
1: West 25, 71.

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0: References call. We should only route to 2002 West 4th Avenue, correction, West 5th. Apartment B-Boy, contact a current.
1: 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Do you need a cover?
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1: West 25, I think you're not a petrol, I'm not a Tennessee.
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1: 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Should be first of Amber, first of, last of M. For Mary, either Lincoln, Lincoln, either Robert Ocean or...
2: West 25, 744.
4: Dispatch, Pasco is over 4. We advise state of a reckless complaint westbound 182 from Broadmoor.
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4: Pasco 86, 744.

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9: 1110 11th Street, cross Irene Avenue and Jane Avenue. 1110 11th Street, 748 hours, WQLS 400.
5: King 97, same traffic.
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9: 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West 4th Avenue and South Bunton Street. West 4th Avenue and South Bunton Street. 749 hours. 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
3: 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Medics on scene advising this is a code 60.
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8: 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You're on the plate.
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8: Charles, Tom. 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
4: West 38, dispatch traffic, Arena Kennedy.
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0: 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I've arrived. I have one patient sitting upright, alert and oriented, on the curb, waterfall.
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0: 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It's probably GI 1 in Times.
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0: 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Charles Robert Henry 84600.
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2: Okay, can I do? Pascal 116, 806.
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5: Dispatch Pascal 116, HRS pass through 4.
3: Pascal 116.
5: Pascal 116809.

0: Med 2, Medic 1823, Highland Middle School, 425 South Tweed Street, cross of West 4th Avenue and West 5th Avenue, Highland Middle School, 425 South Tweed Street, 809 hours, WQLS 400.
1: 603, Ethan.
2: Robert 75,
1: Dana. Robert 75. 908, Ethan.
2: The player had a touch. Can you check that to see if it's stolen? It's not coming back to this vehicle.
1: Robert 75, Ethan.
3: 587, we're waiting for the ambo to move and then we'll open it up.
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0: otherwise.
1: I'm trying to remember something. Patrol's Robert Henry 4600. It's returning the wants on a no color listed 2012 Honda Civic expires 04/26. Do you have the VIN for the vehicle?
2: Affirm. I ran a VIN and it came back clear. I just wanted to see if this plate was stolen.
3: List of this. 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
4: Dispatch out of code 78 and a backup of third party reporting a verbal disturbance 9315 Capitol Hill C Charles 3302. 78. Code 78, it's actually the apartment next to C Charles 3302. The neighbor is screaming. We're trying to get further. 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
1: The reporting party is in C. Charles 3302. She said it's her neighbor next door.
0: Copy.
1: Also, they're now advising there's most likely three people involved, an adult female, and maybe some children. Doesn't believe there's any weapons.
0: Copy. Can you give me RP phone number? My MDT, Sam.
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0: Last of Torres, common spelling, first of Isabella, that's spelled Ida Sam Edward, boy Edward Lincoln, Lincoln Adams, date of birth, 2011, 03, hold.
1: And go with your second.
0: Last of Jennings, that's John Edward, Nora, Nora, Ida, Nora, George, Sam, first of Anaya, that's Adam, Nora, Ida, young Adam Henry, date of birth 2013-09-26. Just checking to see if there's any runaway status on that.
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0: Full subjects, last of Taurus, last of Junius are returning, no wants, no runaway status.
2: Happy, thank you.
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1: 84 to the last, can you go again?
0: King 77, can you give me a phone call?
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0: 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It sounds like one of the females that King 84 just contacted might be my runaway Bella Anderson.
1: Hey, look, I ran it. 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
1: Over.
0: I'm going to leave back out with those two females. We're going to be near the A Adam building.
1: Are you at Park Middle School?
2: King 84, dispatch go again.
1: Yeah, technical.
2: I'll be at the Arlo's, which is the east, correction to the west down park.
1: Pretty good. Gate 77 dispatch, I'm arriving at the Arlo's. Gate 77, 35.

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0: 6-6-6. We're continuing eastbound on Tip towards Joliet. Speeds are 35.
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0: You start me a graffiti report at Bob Olson in Florida.
1: I copy Bob Olson. What's the crest?
0: Florida.
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0: Last I will spell boy ocean, Mary, Mary, Adam, Robert, Ida, Tom, Ocean, first of Wendy, William, Edward, Nora, David, Ida, middle M for Marie, 1984, 0512. I do have an OLN if you need that.
1: I'll check in, bye.

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0: 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Driver's license status is valid. 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
4: Med 3, Medic 1127, Engine 1113, 5612 West Umatilla Avenue 228, cross of North Harrison Street and North Lincoln Street, 5612 West Umatilla Avenue 228, 8:51 hours, WULS 400.
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0: Pasco 59 Dispatch, traffic, road 84 in Hudson.
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2: Meta 2, Medic 2884, Ladder 2814, 327 South 25th Avenue, 327 South 25th Avenue, 854 hours, WULF 400.

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0: You can clear that follow-up at West Cliff Boulevard for me.
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4: 59 details.
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4: I copy, I'll be en route.
1: Additional units to assist.
0: 66.
1: County 66, County 59, and so.
5: County 77, dispatch, you hold that up for me.
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7: Medic 11, 27, dispatch.
8: Good.
7: The call taker's correct. Your address is 5616 Amandola, Unit 228.
6: Thank you. Dispatch, County 59 units responding for the accident. Reporting party saw two males walking away with a dog. Appear to be white males, 30s and 40s. And it's a green older SUV.
4: 59.
6: County 59, if it is.

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0: King 23 dispatch, can you put my community contact back up for comments? Appreciate it.

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1: Battalion 181, dispatch. Medic 1127 is currently assigned to a call that was incorrectly loaded for an address on Umatilla.
5: King 877, out.
1: It should have been at the Royal Columbia, which would be Kennewick's jurisdiction. Do you want a Kennewick medic toned or have Medic 1127 continue?
4: Okay, 791.
2: Have a Kennewick medic unit respond.
1: I copy. Break Medic 1127.
6: Tesco 59 dispatch, all traffic again, Road 84 in Hudson.
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6: A4 in Hudson, Boy Henry Robert, 9164.
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4: 77 dispatch arrived, Henny is 62.3.
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10: King 57 dispatch, you can vote the suspicious report.
4: State Elementary 3121 West 19th, called in from King 805.
11: County 64 dispatch.
4: County 64. Transient. Pause mental health issues. Told our PU is undercover. Currently at the corner of 19 to 395, white male, brown hair, brown beard, brown white checkered flannel, black shorts, and black socks.
11: I'll get 10 men and a dog, Bonnie and Sherman.
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4: Hey, Bill, copy now.
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4: And request the trespass. Currently westbound towards Harley-Davidson.

0: 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Ross Ryan Wool Hospital.
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2: King 77 is missed. And Neil Court.
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2: Nine 7.

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1: 3.
0: West 12, 328, Charles Lincoln Avenue, 6795.
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0: I'm out in front of 6227 Arrowhead. There's a older model Honda CRV that's in the canal. It's unoccupied.
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0: County 66, dispatch myself and 7 are out.
2: 2232, South Arthur Loop, license. Adam Young Victor, 4989, gray four-door sedan. Male, enter the neighbor's backyard, they're out of town.
1: Okay, 66, down there.
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1: Robert 69, can you run a license plate for me?
0: Yeah.
1: 107, boy.
0: Yeah, Robert 69, registration.
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1: 69, thank you.
0: Number 69 at 13.

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0: Just a next rotational photo elevation, please.
1: Robert 75, now 14.
0: Robert 75 data. Some details for the driver when you're ready.
1: Go ahead.
0: Some vehicle truck with some items. And you know,
1: Holy,
0: a long day.
1: Crazy, 914.

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0: 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Correction, threats report.
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0: 924.
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0: Dispatch King 77, this is TMS, Brookdale Canyon Lakes, 2802 West 35th, number 228.
1: King 77.
0: Brookdale Canyon Lakes, 2802 West 35th, number 228. For the reporting party, it's a code 60.
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0: I'll be out at the trailer park on Bonnie with William.
1: Appreciate that.

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2: 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You can assault DB just occurred. 687 Gross Cut Boulevard.
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2: Last 38 in the back. You can assault DB just occurred. 687 Gross Cut Boulevard. This is during a child exchange. Female scratched the male 2 ago and left in a dark gray Toyota Camry.
0: West 38.
1: County 59 data.
4: King 56, dispatch clear.
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0: King 56, now 3.
6: 25.
2: Well, 25, now 3.
1: Can I get the next available tow for a beam in a canal also?
5: Go with also.
1: Vehicle is not fully submerged, half in the canal, half on the bank. It's about a 15-foot embankment.
5: County 59, 34.
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2: County 77, possible malmets in progress, Cochrane and State Route 397. Burlington Northern's calling, advising few subjects appear to be trying to get into the crossing arm box. No weapons or tools seen.
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2: No plate. They did think it was a 2011 or 2012 Toyota Camry.
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6: Is there any way you can locate a phone number for the female effects of the call?
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1: 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We'll be near space 127.
0: Any patient details?
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4: County 76, dispatch, can you attach me to the weapons, please?
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0: County 76, 938.
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2: Location 404 South Georgia Street, but that's where RP is. That's her client's house. It's not really part of this call. RP received a phone call from phone number 581-3424, Spanish-speaking female who was crying, said she was in an accident. She said, somebody hit me, Mom, and then disconnected. Also,
0: dispatch County 76 and confirm this is the weapons report. Is that correct?
3: Report here also.
4: Yes.
0: 939?
2: They don't have a location for this accident, and I searched the phone number in CAD. There's no CAD history.
3: I copy. I'll call the RP.
0: Seven.
3: John 68, dispatch. I'm clear.
0: John 68, 939.

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0: Okay, I called the Spanish speaking RP. She did not answer. I left a voice model to call on emergency.
3: Right, copy.

0: number for Alaska for C also? I did add that subject as well as the RP's call. They're both returning.
1: Thanks so much.
0: 125-943.
2: And are you in this mess?
0: Shoot, you're identifying, go ahead.
2: Anything?
1: Hello?
2: King, I'm in this mess, good for
0: 7943.
1: 603? 6793, override.
2: Slow conscious.
3: 603-943, tower 672, status.
0: Can ET receive now 43?
3: Yeah, 141, status.
4: Can ET point out this dispatch? This is on.
1: Can
4: you expedite?
3: 1044.
1: Copy. We are going to continue.
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2: 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Engine 2813, 83, 75, 10, Sandifer, Hartway, cross off Road 68 and Road 76, 83, 75, 10, Sandifer, Parkway, 9:51 hours, WQLF 400.
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1: 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Can you reopen that for me, please?
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0: 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Mr. and Mrs. has acknowledged. Two of them has arrived, please.
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2: 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She's back.
0: I'll be transporting two juveniles to Riverview High School. 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
6: 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She calls. 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
7: County 18, dispatch. I'm clear. You can go with the welfare check.
1: County 18, also, our Spanish-speaking dispatcher listened in on the conversation, said it sounded normal, then disconnected.
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3: 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I arrived. Pending mileage.
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0: 313.
2: West AC 113, Georgia, Sanford, George, 9261.
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3: 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That one's a, it's a 10 Infinity that left on the highway weapon hitting for Jeep.
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0: 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Just north of 27th Avenue, Idaho, trailer 0388, Frank, 30 minutes past.

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1: Confirm it's the van that was just attached.
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1: VCSO County 66, based on the attach, it is showing stolen. 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
1: Is that a VCSO County 66?
0: 66.

0: Cecil County 66. It is showing stolen out of Kennewick for a black Honda CRV 2001.
1: Copy. How was it? You saw the locate.
0: Copy. I'll call in permanence in the locate.
1: Thank you.
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0: This is Dodge Benton County, Zone 4, and I'm a hangover from Kyvie Preschool. What is your 7th grade 7?
3: 18 dispatch. You can give it to one of the SROs.
4: 30, I'll take it.
0: Appreciate you. For County 30. The over 911 line, there was hold music. We tried to call back. We reached Emily, who's checking for problems now.
4: 30.
0: County 30, California.

0: Delaware County 6.
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0: Are you able to advise if both plates are on the vehicle?
2: Paul 22, dispatch clear.
3: Paul 22, 1041.
1: Not Washington plates, they're Arizona plates.
0: Also BCSO County 66.
1: 66.
0: It has been confirmed, stolen out of Kenilworth.
1: Perfect. You can send a locate, that's all I need, thank you.

0: Pascal 1-1 dispatch, can I pass you, please?
1: Pascal 1-0-1.
0: First is Charles Robert Henry, 7489 in the second.
1: Go ahead.
0: Charles David Adam, 4977.
1: Pascal 1-0-1, 1042.
2: Yeah, put me out. 1046, this side is currently 26 also.
3: Go ahead.
2: It sounds like the call came from the middle school. The employee's checking the location and we'll call back if there's a problem.
3: Okay, I was across the street on the phone. I'm here now. I'll just take it. Please go in the middle school.
2: Appreciate you, everybody.

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0: County 77, County 22, possible suicide attempt, 29705 South Country Meadow Lane, reporting party's 15-year-age daughter claims she took pills to harm herself. There's weapons, but they're secured in a safe.
1: 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Our medics notified.
0: Yes, please, from medics.
2: King 78 is not stopping. Step 2 and 2, Cannon.
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2: West 25.
1: 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Boy, Idaho, 3511.
2: West 25, Superintendent.
0: Med 3, Medic 1723, Capula. 705 North 62nd Avenue, cross of Gray Street and Jameson Street, Capula. 705 North 62nd Avenue, 1048 hours, WQLS 400.
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1: 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Reporting party can hear a male, female, verbal at the location. Female half is now outside in a red car, and the male went inside.
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6: Will you add me to the country medal? 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
1: Well, I'm 7 to Charles.
5: King 62.
1: I get back to the van and application, please.
5: West 25, got it. Can you run on this one?

0: Not yet. I'm tied up on a return. Did you want to cancel?
1: Perfect. You didn't disregard after. County 64 dispatch, can you put me on the follow-up in 2?
0: 286, 74.
2: County 64, 24.
0: Is that a West 23rd return on 1?
2: Yes, sir.
0: Orders on file. None with the party to attack, and 20 with the restriction of corrective lenses.
1: Copy, thank you, Dennis.

0: Verse 60 dispatch on that. Robert CT, somebody's phone.
1: Robert 81, I'll be out with them.
0: Robert 81, somebody's phone. I'm clearing out the collision.
2: King 5 6, 6 and Washington is blocking on Washington northbound Chevrolet Impala and the Audi.
1: 9-0, you can put it up. Robert 81 dispatch will be making contact with the individual outside the apartment.
2: King 98, 76.
0: Robert 81, 76.
1: King 31 dispatch, I'm clear in Pasco, put that up.
2: King 31, 76.
1: 81 dispatch, could you also logo play, please?
0: Go ahead.
1: Can you repeat that once more?

0: King 17 dispatch.
1: King 17.
2: To Benton City Clinic, 701 Dale Avenue A, cross of 7th Street and 8th Street, Benton City Clinic, 701 Dale Avenue A, 10:56 hours, WQLF 400.
0: I've added a case number to my call. If you would find it and link it, then I'll be clear also.
1: Go ahead.
0: Once I'm clear, you can put up the trespass in 3 seconds, you can advise.
1: Proceed.
3: 5-6 dispatch, I'm out. We'll be blocking the northbound inside lane.
1: King 5-6, 7-7.

0: 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Actually, I'll switch to that.
1: 25, to with you.
0: 25 data. Can you run a play for me?
2: King 31 dispatch, arriving.
1: 25.
3: Dispatch, DD Chief 121 is in route to Dale.
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0: Point David Union, 3357, on a little Volkswagen.
5: King 31, 1058.
1: West 25, 1058. Head of West 25, registration.
0: Right.
1: Registration for Boy David Union 3357. No wants. When I ran that, I received a return for play Charles Paul Sam 5421 on a red 1999 Toyota RAV4, expiring 10 of 26.
0: Yeah, thanks for double checking. Brake light out, 6-5 tabs, looks like out, stuck in the vehicle. Can you see if we can get you over? County is nearby, Richland.
1: That confirms have location.
0: We're going on Rupert, approaching Bangkok.
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7: There's a disturbance that was here a couple of weeks ago. I didn't catch those names, Sarah and Sage, and just let me know if they're clear.
1: Braces. 10:59.
0: West 25 data, you can just all contact primary.
1: Receiving, confirming the stop location was Blue Heron and Van Giesen, right?
0: Negative, was still slow rolling through Van Giesen, and I activated my last hit.
1: You thinking of? Stop that look.
0: Yeah.
1: West 25, Blue
5: Heron. That's King 72.
0: King 72. West 25, dispatch.
5: West 25, talk to you about that. Have you gone? Unknown direction.
0: Got me on near it. I think it's in front of me.
5: Hello, Carvinette.
0: We have a vehicle in front of me. The plate doesn't really match the vehicle. We're going spelling on Peggy Sim. Approach the 68.
1: 72. For West 25, West 25, give for 60 seconds.
0: 25 dispatch. We'll be eastbound.
1: Receive, do you want me to get your original cover unit?
0: You can check County Richland or even state if they're 224. We are eastbound, passing cross gap now.
1: Receive available deputy or Richland unit to back up West 25, eastbound Van Giesen at gross gap.
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0: was talking about this, vehicle description is going to be a gray Volkswagen Beetle. No, 2018.
1: Hello, that's great.
0: So if I dispatch with that question, my postal official is
2: has located last employment for associated with an address and ET
0: 125
2: train no wants, no order. 2502 dispatch notice. Also the last the Fairchild first Sierra middle L 1982-02.
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2: 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XM 43. No
3: 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Thank you.
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0: Can you transfer my call to Animal Control? Once it's transferred, you can call me.
1: This is K-02, Animal Control.
2: 502.

0: question about dispatchers as well. 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
2: Certainly, I copy. West 25, let me know if you need me to expedite.
0: What's your location?
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0: Copy, I'll grab something at 240 in there to see you have us.
2: Copy.
3: King 31, I'm trying to get the roadway clear. We're now at 4th and Washington.
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0: 4-25 dispatch, I'll just open up vehicle, Frankie's in the hole.
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1: Copy vehicle stop, loading us on. Dispatch Fastman 78, a disturbance in progress, Three Rivers, Illinois Street. 3901, Road 84.
0: 25 dispatch, I'll take the air and talk to 501.
2: 78.
1: Fastman 78. Dispatch all units, those units are restricted for West 25, Easton and Hall, Illinois. Disturbance in progress at Three Rivers Elementary, 3901 Road 84. 3440 to the school secretary, advising of a defiant student that ran from staff.
3: West 26 dispatch, what's the channel taken for?
1: 6-year-old female, brown hair, clear shoulders. 125 on a traffic stop, Van Giesen and Hall, Robert 69 is in route to cover. She's a kindergarten school student. She's not seen as though she went to high school, being followed by three female staff members. Where's she, Limo, sir?
2: Copy, I'm around.
1: Passport 78, pass 36, on the right.
0: West 25, this much. Looks like a senior citizen. I'll approach the vehicle and figure out what's going on. All the units can slow down.
2: Restricted for traffic, Van Giesen and Gross Boulevard, 1108.
1: 26, yes. Receive units, just find the West 25. We're south of Chihuahua High School, possibly traveling southbound.
0: What's going on with this whole thing over the empty supply?
1: Based on location.
0: Okay.
1: 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I'm sorry.
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2: 10 at all units, West Richmond Primary is no longer restricted.
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0: West 25 dispatch. I should be caught for. He's saying that he installed the wrong plate accidentally.
1: West 25, 1110.
3: West 26 dispatch, I'll be quick.
1: West 26, 1110.
0: West 25 data, can you run that run at batch 1?
5: West 25, go ahead with your traffic.
0: Do run at batch 1.
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7: 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Stay chill, just north of Hollingsworth.
0: Ronald, you know, R4A, 1944-0416, also.
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8: Robert, 69, dispatch, I'll be out with West 25.
1: Robert, 69, 11. Dispatch, Vasquez, 78.
2: Possibly in dispatch, I'll be out with him. We'll be at 84 in Pathfinder Park.
1: Passage of 811.
2: Data, County 66.
0: 66.
2: County 66, we called a tow company. The driver will turn around and come back for the paperwork.
0: Copy.
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2: Clandron and Grant. Clandron and San Fernando with Charles Williams.
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1: 3-3-4-11-14.
2: West 25, Nevada. Can you just tell me if Peters is good to go? No ones?
1: Nevada, West 25, stand by just one. We're training.
2: Go ahead, no problem. Also?
1: Go ahead.
2: That's not the registration, the medical license plate, DMV issue, so don't worry about that one.
1: Okay. West 25. Peters, data West 25.
3: Dispatch County Zone 1 and a back to disturbance in progress, 199705 East 25th Avenue.
1: 6-5. Peters returns, no wants, license, has driver endorsement for motorcycle, restriction for two-wheel motorcycle only, expires 2030.
2: Copy, and my apologies, damage to Russia.
3: Okay, she's coming back to unit disturbance in progress, 199705 East 25th Avenue. A male subject trying to take clothing from the reporter's residence. She won't say the relationship, but said he came to visit from California. No weapons, no HVD. The male's trying to leave, but the reporting party said that they're... Okay, so I'm limited.
4: 18 dispatch, I'll cover from Weiser and Badger.
3: Okay, 18, limit 16.
5: County 4-3 dispatch, I can head that way from 27th Olympia.
3: County 4-3 and units responding. I think they're separated now. The reporting party's in the living room and he's in the bedroom.
1: 6-5.
0: King 20 dispatch. Can you show me that with a disabled vehicle, Young and Grand Ridge?
3: Confirm, King 23.
0: Sim 28, Young and Grand Ridge with Charles Sam Lincoln 0355.
3: King 28, that's it.

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1: Over, three. Pulse 42, that's much clear.
0: Frank 34, registration. Give her returns to license plate. Boy George Frank 253, red 1999.
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0: 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This vehicle has been sold on 5/0/24.
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2: Pascal is to dispatch on the area.
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2: 1121. Jane 20, dispatch stopping. Deschutes and CCB. Deschutes and CCD with Montana 13 Adam David 979.
3: King 28, let's go.
4: Pascal 11, what's the description of the mail?
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0: Bank mail, black long sleeve shirt, shorts, and a black backpack. 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

0: for the RP Los Angeles versus the Sauk Sawney, date of birth 2002-11-19. Returning wants she does have three orders on file, 3D in theater, over not with last of Otami in your second half.
1: What?
0: For last of Otami, returning no wants. Somebody just got a county 43, Otami.
2: Pass 116, 1124.
0: He's returning no wants, no record found. He is showing in Tyler, no photo.
3: 5667, that's when you need the one of the payment.
1: Okay.
0: 1124.
1: Thank you, guys. 1124.
4: Excellent. Perfect. Can I clear you, Charles?
5: 3156. I'm already headed that way. I can take care of it.
3: I was just going to give him a phone call. I can advise if you need to stop there, though.
5: Copy. Let me know.

0: Beth of Hernandez, Henry Edward, Robert, Nora, Adam, Nora, David, Edward, Zebra, Joseph, Richard, Robert, Ida, Charles, Henry, Adam, Robert, David, date of birth 1995-08-17.
1: Is there a middle initial?
0: M. Mary.
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2: King 77, ending a backup. Area of 16 West 52nd Avenue, across the street, there's a male exposing himself and threatening to sexually assault RP's family. No one seen.
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2: 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He's inside a location now.
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5: King 56, if that's you can clear it.
2: King 56, let's do that. Dispatch King 77.
3: Go ahead.
2: The male is at 1609 West 52nd. His first name is Manny. He's 22 years old. And his father brought him inside. All right, copy. 77, 1127.
6: King, dispatch.
2: King, 72.
6: Did you update the location for the F? Or?
1: At FO 116 Hernandez.
2: King, 72, 107.
1: Dean Hernandez returns, no wants, no records. However, in Tyler, we do have those that love him.
0: 116, copy.
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0: 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Transient male stomping around and circling vehicles.
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0: 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Carrying a pillow with a dog.
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0: I have eyes on the male. He's eastbound on Okanagan Place. White male, blue short sleeve shirt, blue shorts, carrying a white pillowcase.
1: King 78, other eyes.
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3: Dispatch, Richland Zone 2 has been advised of a traffic hazard, Kings Gateway and 240 in the turn lane. A U-Haul trailer came off a black Cadillac Escalade.
0: Copy.
4: Robert 82, you can split the state, it's on 240.
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4: Robert 82, I thought it was taken.
3: Robert 82, Lander 6.
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0: 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I'll be contacting an RV. 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
0: Send me one more over here. That's the bike. That's the bike.

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0: 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Is the subject in custody?
1: Will be shortly.
0: A warrant has been confirmed.
1: Pending county, please.
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2: 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You can put myself 5213 on it. Well,
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0: 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Harvey is not involved. A white van, male with a red shirt, is with a male in a red older Stain wagon.
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3: 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I'm at ETA. How long takes for them? 3 minutes. You have fire to traverse.
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0: The warrant confirmation out of our office. And have that confirmed, please.
1: He called me for his warrant.
0: I got it. 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
1: Have a wait.
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0: 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We're code 4.
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0: Private 77, reckless traffic complaint. Last seen westbound Fowler from Columbia Park Trail, or CCB. A gray Ford Windstar was recording and following the reporting party. Charles William David, 9659. Private 71, Torch.
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0: 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I have an Oregon license. If you can run in touch, please.
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Should be last of Anderson, first of Adam Mary Edward, Lincoln, Ida,

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0: 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Valencia Drive. Cross of Santa Fe Lane and Road 44.
1: 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Heading is 80.6.
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2: 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That is suspicious.
1: 16, sir. Ed 3, medic 1422, 17, 8, Iron Avenue. Of Burton and Blackwood Street, 1788, Ironwood Avenue, 1245 hours, WLF 400.

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6: Thanks, A13. Southbound 395 at Clearwater. There's two kids on a mini bike, no helmets, riding tandem together.
4: Well, do one.

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1: County 66, dispatch traffic. Arrowhead and Tap Tail.
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2: 6, 29.

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0: 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I'll be en route to the accident.
1: Dispatch, Richmond Zone 2, see if you can advance of a reckless westbound I-182, mile plus 4.5. Yes, aggressive.
2: Property 81,
1: 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Property 81, 381.

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0: Kenwick Avenue and 385 eastbound, mini bikes on the road.
3: Go ahead.
0: Hit it.
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2: Follow all patrols, an erratic, eastbound 12 from Dixie, a black Ford pickup with a black canopy, lane travel erratic speed, David 23385 King.
0: King 110 will be with me.
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2: 38.
1: 38, down 12 at Hanson Loop.
0: West 38, welfare check, 2900 Hickory Avenue. Reporting parties anonymous.
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0: 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They usually hear from her multiple times a week.
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3: 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At milepost 114, Interstate 82, US 395, and East Locust Grove Road. At milepost 114, Interstate 82, US 395, and East Locust Grove Road. 13, 12 hours. 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
5: 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We've had multiple callers advising smoke showing on the west side of 82.
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1: Three. 603 Cal. In case you get any calls, I just cleared some debris out of the roadway on West 240 at 31.
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6: Med 3, Medic 1723, 1946, Bahan Avenue, cross off Pine Street and Oak Street, 1946, Bahan Avenue, 1316 hours, WQLF 400.
1: County 51 dispatch.
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1: I was on a follow up off this to drive earlier. Can you put that back up?
2: Okay, 51, 316.
1: Hunter.
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2: 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Duty Officer 233. Franklin County District 5. Sojourner Vineyards. A930 West Sagemore Road. Cross up Birch Road and Willard Road. Sojourner Vineyards. A930 West Sagemore Road. 13:18 hours. WULF 400.
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0: That's kind of zone 3, reckless traffic. First and Dayton Street. First and Dayton.
1: John 68,
2: Road, and Home Run Road, Minutes and Blues.
0: Okay, 34. It's westbound.
2: Ring 5303 Burden Boulevard East, 1324 hours, WQLS 400.
1: And 0.
0: And 0, 34.
3: Robert 68, it's WLS
0: 228.
4: Robert 68. Good night, RPD, Robert 67.
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4: 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We called Everett Police Department. 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
3: 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Engine 28-12, laser surveying, 6303, Burden Boulevard East, cross of Road 60 and Home Run Road. Minister and laser surveying, 6303, Burden Boulevard East, 1326 hours, WQLS 400.
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2: Relate to dispatch, I'm code 4. Alrighty, 2-13-32.
0: Yeah, show me arrived. It's going to be about a 1-acre fire. It's going to be north of Sagemore, up on top of the hill. And I do have tag crews right now working on suppression with sprayers. And we'll go ahead and initiate Sagemore Command.
1: Sagemore Command, 1332.
3: Frank 32, just let you can clear both units from the house.
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0: Go ahead.
4: When you say north, what's the diagnosis through the top of the orchard there?
0: Yeah, turn in on the orchard there, and just head directly straight north, all the way up to the top of the hill, and then you're gonna hang to the right. So you'll head a little east, that's still heading up. There's a rice field up where the property is located. Currently, they do have the power contained.
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0: 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Where is this man?
1: Dispatch, King 78, 8 audible alarm. 535 South Texas Street.
0: Yep, just going to clear street to the top of the hill. Off. And,
2: 78.
1: Oh, I can hear an alarm going off since over the weekend. Ongoing issue.
0: Just wanting you, continue, and all the units responding besides anything canceled.
2: Copy.
1: 1984, 32nd.
0: Here in 2561, have I located it?
2: Yeah, 367.
3: Stage work, man.
0: 2551 and 2561 are on scene. 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

0: 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William, William, 08978.
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2: Pascal Blue 13, about 5 ago, a transient male wearing a black hoodie took the reporting parties.
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2: 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The reporting party is an employee. I'm waiting for direction of travel.
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5: Dispatch 13 zone 2, 9 injury blocking accident, Swift Boulevard and George Washington Way.
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2: The school of the units respond to Amtrak. The mail is not on first.
5: Portman was rear ended.
2: No weapons, unknown HVD.
5: Pass the vehicle is a gold SUV. It may be a hit and run as the vehicle turned off both ends. And also, they're going to say, pull the parking lot, but please.
6: Stay in bed.
5: Are you going through to them?
6: Yeah, with Charles Ward.
5: Anyone, the reporting party is advising she's no longer blocking. She pulled into the parking lot of a chicken place.
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6: P46 dispatch, can you review my comment and I'll be quick?
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1: 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Charles, David.
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2: Diffusion zone 3. 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
3: Property 2.
2: Ready to a disturbance domestic North Point Apartments, 2000 Stevens Drive, Unit 206. A female was verbal with a reporting party and confirm show you advised and hold.
3: Right.
2: Appreciate clear unit 4, Robert 2.
3: Robert 6.
2: Robert 68, Robert 82, the reporting party is now advising they're inside of the location with a child. The female is the reporting party's girlfriend's sister. I'll advise on further.
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2: 1346.
5: Robert 75, dispatch, Margo Bill.
2: Robert 75.
5: David 7516. Charles.
2: Robert
3: 82 dispatch. Are you guys still on the phone, though?
2: Yes, that is on the phone with us now. As she can hear me, and the female.
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0: that's 1-13-13-42.
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3: King 47, Dollar.
0: King 47.
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2: Dispatch, Robert 82. The female half of this is going to be Lester Bidlin, first of Sarah. She's 19, possibly on narcotics or HP.
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3: 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I'm in the area waiting.
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0: 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In Fontenelle.
1: 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Never County 66. Any question BCSO not with? County 65.
2: County 43 dispatching for the
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0: Would you, Morgan Run, or...
1: Please. Sounds great. All right, you go back. I believe everyone's time to live.
2: I got it.
1: Okay.
0: The 22 long rifle, Ruger Newport, serial number 0016-0762.
3: And Stu is confirming the 22.
1: That's correct.
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1: Lawrence Cat Park, 6020 West Quinault, white male, thin build, white shirt, black pants. The Rose Garden acting erratic, trying to climb into neighbors' backyards, possibly narcotic use. No weapons seen.
2: Copy.
0: Via Smith & Wesson, M&P 15. 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
3: Copy. 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
6: Pasco 9, dispatch traffic. Road 114 and Court Street.
4: Pasco 78.
6: Road 114 and Court Street. David 615, 1-0 Edward.
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0: 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There's a small twig, light smoke. We'll be putting that out.
2: Dispatch King 72, a backup unit for Elliott Lake trespass.
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3: King 72, I've got the comments. I can check the device.
4: Had I CPD King 78?
2: King 72.
5: King 78.
3: If you would link into my call earlier that day.
0: Is there a character stop?
1: Andrew.
4: KPD King 78, Port of Angeles, will not confirm.
5: I got you. Thanks for checking.
2: 29.
1: 1315.
6: King 23, dispatch coming here.
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3: Canal Island 23.
7: King 93, dispatch, yeah.
2: King 90, 38.
7: King 67, dispatch.
2: King 67.
7: I dropped the phone with RP. There's no PC for anything.
2: King 67, 39.

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2: ahead. Bale's now running west of New Canal.
0: Are you in pursuit?
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6: BCSO, County 66.
0: RP called back.
2: 66.
0: They left again.
6: BCSO, County 66. Yes, they can confirm on this warrant. Where would you like it sent?
7: I copy. I was chatting with RP.
0: Where did?
2: Seven County, fine.
6: Copy. Question number.
2: County, correct?
6: Yes.
2: Take them there.
6: 1403.
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6: I'm out with
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0: KMN 7,
2: 44. Stand by,
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3: 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Right, got a King 47, go ahead. 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

0: Pasco 86, dispatch arriving.
1: Dispatch, Flight 82 inbound scene. I got a apartment building with nothing showing. East side, switch to south side, main entrance side. We're going to keep investigating. We're on the wrong side. Break. Engine 213, start off the side. 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
3: County 772, Benton County Mass Control. 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

0: 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We have returned to the jail. Any mileage 7-5.
1: John 6.
2: 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I run to the Bay County Jail. Mileage.
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4: 45. King 47, dispatch, I'll be with him.
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1: 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Do you want me to clear you?
0: Yes, please.
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0: Pascal 101, I have that one clear here.
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1: King 414, 1431. Dispatch, King 90 in the back of first. Hold to be in progress. 3208 East 6th Avenue.
2: Ground zero.
1: King 90, hold to be in progress. 3208 East 6th Avenue. The reporting party's mother has dementia and is refusing to stop hitting the reporting party. They're currently verbal in the background. Getting further.
3: King 72.
1: King 72, King 90, 1432.

0: Michigan with zone 2 and
1: we're out on the truck and services.
0: Behind seven behind hills. That's the way. The male spot the female and was also throwing rocks.
2: Man 1 with violence.
3: Pass along there.
0: Okay, 17-7. The reporting party is now advising the males and
2: 1811, 30 East 6th Avenue of South Myrtle Street and South Nutmeg Street, 38.
0: Going away from the female.
4: Same one from earlier. You can make clear the path.
2: 6th Avenue, 1433 WQL 400.
0: Sure. Okay, for that.
3: Half a mile, 0140.
5: Dispatch Richland, Zone 2, possible reckless, George and Boulevard, 7434.
4: 7-5.
6: Just got my current, okay.
0: Can you confirm that was King 7-7?
5: Person by reckless traffic complaint, George and Lee, now pulling into the Winco. Subject appeared to be a beer bottle in the window of a white Chrysler. Anonymous RP.
6: Correct, King 7-7.
0: King 77, 1434.
4: 7-5.
5: Alright, 7-5, front 34.
4: King 6-7, dispatch, same traffic.
0: King 67, 1434.

0: Yeah, wait, hold on.
1: Right. 97 in the shrine units, if this is a way, everybody who doesn't believe in, they need a medic, can no longer see the mail, the ETA on narcotics.
0: She said she was at the Autobahn.
1: The funeral was standing in an empty room behind a church.
0: Wash on Clearwater.
2: 1076, 437.
1: Described as having a black hat, black tank top, shorts, carrying a few bags, no additional weapons visible. Nothing further.
2: Alright, okay. First,
3: 1072, dispatch you in the area. Standing by.
2: 3-6-4, please, sir.
3: Okay, that's Wash, we have
2: copy.
3: 1046, dispatch being shut off in at the Southridge Sports Complex.
2: 1046.
3: Sports Complex, Charles George Boyd, 2231.
4: King 19, dispatch. Be attempting to contact that female. It also looks like the male's out here as well.
1: King 97, 14, citizens.
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4: Church.
1: 14, citizens.
6: I said. Not yet. Attempt to make 73 times 2 left messages. X96 is I from Alpha. Attempt to call back.
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2: Number 14.
5: Myself, 46 and 5-2, we're making contact with the male at the Night Transit Center. 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
1: Harrison,
0: 7-7. Keenan's your Charles, but all the
2: Pasco 86 data, can you send me a message, please?
3: Keenan, can you run a dash one?
2: Keenan.
3: It'll be last of Zebra, Adam, Mary, Paul, Edward, Lincoln, Lincoln, Ida. First of Sam, Ida, Edward, Robert, Robert, Adam. Marshall, Lincoln, date of birth 1995-06-17.
2: King E 1439.
3: County 77.
2: County
0: 7. King 90, 1439.
2: It's half. Is
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2: Zoll 38.
3: Firm of a suspended packet been sent over to Jill.
2: 700 block of the refinery. If you can find me to that school bus. To your office 10 miles. 72. It looks like we're also sending mixed 8-7. And they're going to be near Robert Frost at a stoplight. It appears the vehicle hit a post.
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5: 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Just says the number's not in use anymore. Can you check?
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3: 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Got a mail.
4: Good. You got
3: a concert from the driver's seat.
5: One more time, I have a call to the other.
6: Go 116-4231.
1: You can disregard. I missed it. It's already passed.
6: But 2022, engine 2812, dispatch.
5: We sent them back.
6: Her witnesses on the scene. Obviously, her snoring.
1: And there's my notes.
5: Receiving this for the previous contact that you had cleared, right?
1: No, you can put it under the park one here at the school.
5: It looks like I had a view clear on 4th. Can you last
7: this what?
1: I should be out here at the Sulphur Park Middle School if you want to put a call in.
6: Go ahead. Law enforcement has confirmed the mail of confirmed reading. Do you still want the med for upgrade?
7: Yeah, keep them in route for now.
6: Copy.
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0: Med 4, Medic 2824, attempt 281, 2100, Lock, North 20th Avenue, cross of West Pearl Street, and I-182, 2100, Lock, North 20th Avenue, 1442 hours, WQLF 400.
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5: We've updated Detroit with a 509 area code.
6: Rendered in state, expires 6/2030.
5: Yeah, I split medics for the call for the reporting party's request, and they're staged. Copy. Thank you.
1: Received. Thank you.
5: 10-7-6 for the I copy. They can disregard.
6: 14-43.
5: Receiving your status, sir.
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6: Command. 28th
0: Command, 1443. 10th and U, Charles King Robert, 7334.
5: And it's 10
0: U? Yes, 10th and U.
5: 1065, for the bridge for you. 18 dispatch, I'll cover. 1018, for the bridge for you.
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0: 8797. Okay. You want to trespass for over 1 year? Okay, thank you.
1: Dispatch,
2: is this 24? Crew unit, 21. Blue Tesla. We're at 937.
1: 24 units,
2: TFO.
1: Alright.
2: 21, 36.
3: Is there enough room to use the inside lane southbound or not?
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1: Medic 2024 copied.
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0: 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A U 2029 expiration class B boy, parked in one of his passengers in
1: Celeste. 672. 672.

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2: Across of North Young Street and North Colorado Street, Steel, 7255, West Grand Ridge Boulevard, 1447 hours, WQLS 400.
1: 28. Can you show myself and King 94 back out with that mail on now, next to Rich?
0: King 28, 14, 8.
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2: Robert 69, dispatch code 4.
1: Robert 69, for good one.
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0: get the backup proof on this side first.
1: Yeah, we need to remain safe because I can call us to what kind of.
2: No longer the level, I'm going to go back.
3: Right. Are you out of the station?
4: I am, yes, I'm here.
3: King 110 and King 47 are en route there. 27 ago, unknown if they're already.
2: Task 46 dispatch, you can clear that sprinkler, please, for me.
5: 110.
2: Task 86, 4282.
3: Appreciate it. Are you on that call?
5: Good.
3: Just making sure you copy King 56, is that with KPD? Did you want me to put you out with him?
5: Negative.
0: I'm going to bring him south on now.
5: You said it happened near your control car.
2: Henry, what's the question?
4: Task 43 dispatch.
2: Task 83.
1: Too far away.
2: Thanks, baby.
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3: you. King 57 dispatch.
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2: Dispatch, what's 25?
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2: 1871.
0: 1455.
3: I'll be transporting a juvenile female.
2: Go ahead.
3: Nine-zero-four Toro.
2: And go ahead.
3: We'll just have to start at zero.
2: Covering. King 71, 14. 215 Hayward Avenue is a 25-year-old male overdose. Says that he was awake.
4: Four. Battalion Chief 171. 215 Hayward Avenue. Cross off Benham Street and Comstock Street. 215 Hayward Avenue. 1455 hours. 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
0: That's 17
2: minutes. 75, 46.
0: There was no Narcan administered. They do not believe this was an overdose, and they are.
6: Medic 1721 received, we're available.
0: Medic 1721, 14. Battalion 171 dispatch, confirming your copy.
7: Pascal, 39 dispatch.
0: I-171,
7: medic 71. Absolutely. Dispatch. Status. Well, let me introduce you, my first student from Safety to Middle.
0: Alright.
7: Alright,
0: thank you. Thanks,
7: Private
2: 69,
7: Private 6. The last three was. I'll be clear of the writer.

0: Hey, if you want to sell the DOT guy, he was asking, as soon as they want to get the signals working, I'm going to set you off.
1: Robert, 6-5-4.
0: The DOT guy was asking if we wanted signals to be working yet, and if they can do it, that'd be great.
2: Robert 6-9, private
3: day. Robert 7, I just had him in the area. I'm away for medic.
4: Medic 2, medic 14-2244-00, Jackson 5, cross off Houston Drive and South 36th Avenue.
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4: 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Cross of West Pearl Street and West J Street. 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
3: King 71, 15-5.
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1: Last evening, go again with your Jennifer.
0: King 78.
1: Eight.
0: Catchers.
2: 1047 dispatch. 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
0: Confirm. And have a copy placement box.
3: Med 2. Medic 1822. Desert Grove Apartments. 3703 West Kennewick Avenue, off of North Neal Street and North Perry Street, Desert Grove Apartments. 3003 West Kennewick Avenue, 1513 hours, WQLS 400.
4: Jennifer 7, who do you work in?
1: King 78, 1514.
0: This vehicle, can you imagine that showing this shoot for just in town?
1: PPD PASCO 99 registration.
4: It looks like the reporting party's home address is on Deschutes, but the incident occurred at the storage unit is what it looks like.
0: Oh yeah, just wanted to confirm, thanks.
4: Alright, 75, did you get in?
5: Didn't hear. Can you upgrade this room has three plates?
0: That's on the night.
5: Engine 1812 on it, and they don't need tones, so what's their response?
1: Registration returns, stolen vehicle out of Spokane Police Department. Registration for license at 217 Myers. Head of 25.
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1: It's

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1: What happened?
2: Dispirit 77, suspicious circumstance, 1843, saved with loop. 77. Alright, 77, suspicious circumstance. So, 1843, saved with loop, advising someone that the location taking their boat, and they can see their estranged husband's vehicle location, a green Suburban. 77. And also, they can see two males there. It's not the reporting party's husband, but it is his.
0: Copy that.
2: All right, 7-7, 15-18.

0: Dispatch from Little Ones, it's been advised of a reckless wind to Queensgate. The trucks were dumping rocks. I got confused winch.
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1: Mm-hmm.
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1: Mm-hmm. Yeah. I copy.
0: Yeah, we're covering it.
2: 37, system my car.
3: Yeah, 76. I'll hold it up. I'll open a moment. You can stay pending.
0: Dispatch Robert 37, are you available for a follow up? Dispatch Robert 37, a follow up?
4: 4,
0: Robert 628, I just want to take the follow up. I don't think they're acceptable. Robert 628, looking for him.
4: Well, I'll take the 8th.

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0: BMW, it's a four-door. Male, possibly a Hispanic male, white shirt, black hat, is rummaging through the trunk.
3: Robert 81, dispatch traffic, George, side of Bucktown.
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3: I copy, thank you. George side of Uptown, closer to the Circle Count, Hyman's, Wolf and Lynn license, black, Chevy Tahoe.
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6: 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Looks like there's a few individuals here.
4: Hey, right.

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3: Robert 81 data. Robert 81. Are you able to check the VIN that I added? It's saying stolen. I just want to verify that it's the same vehicle.
2: Robert, you can get up.

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1: Can you run the oil on the vehicle for me, please?
2: Dispatch over back here for Albert 81, uptown side of John George, near the Circle K.
0: Robert 69, 229.
3: Robert 68, you can set up.
2: Robert 75, enjoy none.
4: 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I think I read it wrong. It could be a different vehicle.
0: Thanks.
3: Sir, you're on line.

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2: Keep reaction ready, 1221.
3: Hey, 1221.
2: Hey, 1221 arrived at Cadillac. Ending mileage 14.5.
0: First one is last of Charles Henry Union Mary Nora Edward Young. First of Ashley Adam Sam Henry Lincoln Edward Young. Middle A Adam. Date of birth 1996-0129.
1: Go ahead.
3: City 12-1531.
0: Last of Frank O. Union St. Edward. First of Michael Mary Ida Charles Henry Adam Edward Lincoln. Middle L. Lincoln. Date of birth 1993-0429.
1: Go ahead.
0: Last of David Ocean Union George Henry Young first of Ara George Adam Lincoln Ida Nora Adam David. Date of birth is 2003-060.
1: And we'll open on the line.
0: Ocean Union George Henry Eric Robert Tom Young.
1: Robert, same thing.
4: E12-331 Charles Tom Henry.
5: Hello, Mr. 51. Data, Robert, 81. 81. The VIN actually returns no wants to Charles Edward 5458 on a nuclear listed 2006 Chevrolet Tahoe, expiration 11/26 also.
6: Go ahead.
5: Looks like originally it was put in as unlicensed, and there was a return out of state, so that is not going to be the vehicle you're out.
6: Copy. Thank you.
5: 1532.

0: for the purpose.
1: Number
2: 8, 1, 2, 5, 6, 4. Adam, number
1: 6, 9, return on 3. Harbor duty, 1,
3: 3. 6, 9.
2: All 3 subjects are no ones. There is 1 with an order, if you'd like that information.
3: Yes, please.
2: The only order is going to be lots of foos. You did already, so just not any of that you ran.
3: Perfect. Form. Also, Edward Charles King.
2: If that's the RO I'm taking over my partner, I'll have to rerun out my head.

0: No, Robert 69. Beck.
1: Robert 69.
0: Beck is no once. His driver's license, commercial status, certificate down. Only endorsement for a vehicle.
1: 9-15-05.

0: County is trying to do the best.
1: Okay, so clear.
2: That's right.
0: Alpha County, 611. We're going to be out at 6911 North Badger Canyon Road also.
1: Go ahead.
3: Thanks, Andrew. Good to see you.
4: 78, order of permission report.
0: King 70. You have a deputy meet us here. I got a subject blocking most of the road with his forklift. Doesn't appear to be moving it.
1: Canyon Road.
5: 76.
1: Okay, 76, good for you.
5: County 22 dispatch, both units out also.
1: County 22.
5: Can you lock a plate, Charles Frank Mary, 7048.
1: County 22, good for you.

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0: Grant and 7th with David 3 4 6 1 5 Adam.

to a welfare check. 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So this is Nina Pay near Park Apartments. We have a juvenile on the phone. On 911, you say neighbor. We're still there. Also, it's a nominal only for one. Static 05 word.

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0: Is this going to be South Badger Canyon Road and closest cross street, Cemetery Road?
1: This is Badger Canyon.
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4: 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I'm going to route to 22 from 3rd and Chemical.
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Med 3, Medic 1822, Engine 1812, 3506, West 1st Avenue B, off of South Ledbetter Street and South Morris Street 6, West 1st Avenue D, 1549 hours, QQLF 400.

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1: Yes, I show you 18.
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0: King 77 dispatch, you can put the loitering into.
1: Hey, look, Arena. You kind of lunch.
0: So, you kind of concerned?
2: Oh, 46, suspend current.

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1: 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I'll be in service zone 2, and I'll be with Pascal 7-9.
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3: 294.
2: Scott Park with Charles Nora Adams, 2232 also.
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2: Darrow showing a warrant out of Yakima.
3: Hey, what's happening at Lawrence Scott Park? King 78. King 79.
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0: Question, Commander.
3: This is it. Engine 1812. Amoeba is
0: departing. We're in 2,000. Friend and boyfriend of contact. Since last night, RP is concerned that domestic situation is controlling.
4: 9-0.
0: Hey, look, are we at?
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0: 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You can put me under suspicious.
1: Confirm that was Pascal 116.
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0: You put my theft. 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
5: 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Pascal 116 dispatch. We contacted the mail. North Pearl at Richardson Park.
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0: 28-21, just that.
1: 28-21, go ahead.
0: I checked history on this address. There are two prior calls this month for the same complaint, as well as a third call for law enforcement, and it sounds like a substance abuse concern.
1: 16-19.

0: Tyler King 78.
1: King 70.
0: King 78, we called in a lonely ordering of police department where Travis and Jessica's protective personnel has been coming in police inbox. Also,
1: go ahead.
0: Walsh Richland Department confirms.
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0: 62. Engine 1131. Water tender 1112. East Furnace Road and East State Route 397. East Furnace Road and East State Route 397. 1624 hours. WQLF 400.
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1: 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East, correction, 182, mile post 2, inside, shoulder, Adam, Ida, Tom, 9666.
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6: Thank you, Pepper, 63. Dispatch, Pasco 117, well, check on open 911 lane near 12 B-Boy Street.
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7: 1209,
6: correct. 1617, it was just an opening on 911 and be disconnected.
0: 1166.
3: 117, copies.
0: Can you please send current also?
6: 1626.
2: 1065.
1: 1066.
0: There is a large, I believe it's a cover fire. I'm on the access road just west of 2001 PR.
5: Battalion 181, dispatch.
2: Percy, we do report of a cover fire in 380 area.
4: I copy the fire message. You can remain available for orders. I'll make close contact.
5: Copy.
6: Just by Haskell 17.
3: 117.
6: It looks like you can disregard on this. We have medics at this location.
5: Yes. 2001 PR should be off for NAS. There's an access road to the west that should take you around the property. There's a small canal out here.
2: Percy, I'll put you on it.
1: 12344. Charles. Charles Dorf, 9472.
3: Want some copies, go and query.
6: 1627.
3: County 66 dispatch.
2: County 66.
3: Can you put this back in pending and put me on the fire calls?

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0: Yeah, follow up for 37, it's going to be for 66.
3: Copy. Also, county's on scene advising access to the west from Bernath and 2001 PR.
2: Parameter 16, 628.
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2: 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Engine 1351. Engine 1352. Water tender 1312. Southwest Bennett Avenue and State Route 22. Southwest Bennett Avenue and State Route 22. 1637 hours. WQLF 400.
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2: Natural cover fire, Captain 152, Southwest Bennett Avenue and State Route 22, Southwest Bennett Avenue and State Route 22, 16th and WQLF 400.
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0: T131, sail to 152, fire up.
3: 87. Hey, go ahead. I'll do it. What's my name? Can you read it?
1: 26, dispatch. K65.
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4: Pink 6,
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0: 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Will you combine that with my current call? It'll be the same thing.
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1: This is Nashville Prosper Unit Assist for Fire Bennett and Highway 22. Engine 3663.
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3: 412.
4: Conjure car count.
1: Is for fire units Bennett and 22 in that recovery area with heavy smoke on the roadway, and they request you to assist. We've also told State Patrol.
4: I'm
1: requested that you slow down traffic on Highway 22.
2: Copy.
4: 03.
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0: 0329.
3: Copy, I think
1: Dispatch, utility 122. 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
4: 1642.
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4: KS 22. Dispatch, T-131, all units on 22. We'll go to NASCAR.
0: Copy, units on
3: 22,
0: FTAC on arrival.
1: The assist fire for the Prosper area also split in county, but Prosper's been advised and State Patrol.
3: Receive. Okay. Proceed and clear through.
1: Okay, 22. King 56,
2: King 56, six over.
6: Pascal 16, take that.
0: Pascal 16.
4: Yeah.
6: I'm having computer problems. Can you clear me and send me off?
0: That's 16345.
6: Thank you.
3: That's 16345.
4: Every challenge. I'm at Smith Joint. You can get on my phone.

0: So Trevor, 81 units responding for the trespass. You're reporting probably about the confluence of narcotics, and there is an employee in route ETA 10-15 in a Dodge Ram tow truck.
1: Robbery 1.
0: Robbery 1, 6-4-6.

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1: 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I'll be slowing traffic at 22 in Richards.
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0: There's two vehicles north side of 5th facing west, a blue pickup, have a plate, and a...
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0: Passenger car.
1: Passenger 117, car 51, 4th and
0: 8th. E. Pagnos.
5: Passenger 117.
0: 12-9, can we clear it?
1: Yeah. Over 6-7, I see they're moving from their current program and disturbance.
2: 6-7, and 2-3.
5: Passenger 117, I have a contact before it.
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7: Ball 21 dispatch, states on scene.
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0: They'll be in the busy B banner parking lot.
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1: 1831.
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7: Second one, 5-8, come on, service, deal.
4: I know
0: that. Back 22, transporting to Cali.
4: 10 to Robert 75, RO vehicle.
1: 75.
4: Charles Mary Lincoln, 787, RO vehicle is last Martinez, first of those me. Bill C for Christian with an address out of Grandview.
1: Is there any recent sold history?
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3: Dispatch is in 1351, arriving on scene.
1: I'm just seeing it. I know. I'll do the RO, I'm just wondering if it was sold recently.
4: No, on the return, it does not show sold. There's no notifications on there.
1: What about me?
4: 6-1.

0: Utility 122.
1: Two-part last name. Lombera, Meraz, first, last. Lincoln Ocean, Mary, Boy, Edward, Robert, Adam. Second last, Meraz. Mary, Edward, Robert, Adam, Zero. First of Green. Adam, David, Young, Lincoln, Edward, Nora, Edward. Date of birth, 1997-07-18.
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3: 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Robert, 81, Lombera, Ramirez.
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5: Thanks,
3: Jim. No wants. 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Driver's license has flight information 07-28.
4: 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Report of police advising their 6-year-old.
6: Can you just stop the names on all the police?
4: Male child of the resident has autism. Last seen wearing a gray shirt with Sonic sweatpants. We're getting further.
5: Copy.
2: Okay, so that answer is
4: good. Task 1-2, Task 1-9, Task 6, 1653.
3: The first order is going to be out of hospital, no contact order, where she is the respondent. The protective is going to be a two-part loss of Gonzalez, Ariza versus Adan in the second order.
6: Go ahead.
3: The second order, out of hospital, no contact order. She's the protective party on the order, and Raza, first of the Dan, is the response.
6: Okay. The order in which she's responding is the two-party juveniles.
3: No juveniles listed.
7: Entry to mode 2, domestic security 104 Colum Avenue.
6: Yeah.
7: This is to verbal domestic, secured 104 Colum Avenue, verbal between the RP and the father of her child, over her old being abused. The male has left.
6: That's one. Out of Mexico. Copy from my body, you can hold it.
3: On 17.
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8: Canine 7, 1655. Me too, pro last name. Charles Ocean Victor. Adam Robert Robert. Union Boy Ida. Adam Sam, second part. Robert Ocean David Ida. George Union Edward Zebra, first of Martin, Mary Adam Robert Tom Ida Nora. Date of birth is 2019-0820.
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4: K9 716, did you have?
9: All the corrections on that date of birth, just like.
4: Pascal 26 and responding units to the missing child.
2: Go ahead.
4: The child's going to be the last of Torrance, first of Joseph. Response to Jody. The reporting party is looking for the male.
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4: 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So
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4: 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Native Versailles, 63, 20. 21 dispatch. Dispatch, responding units to the missing child. We're now getting a Wolfer check at Road 84 and Stutz Drive. 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